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I'm glad that I got you, and it's alright. 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

these fingers, you know, see, you, they are not equal. 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
1: 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So the Chelsea Flower Show is on.
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1: Brendan, you're going to be chatting about something strange that's being auctioned off.
0: Yes, I'll be interested to see if you might place a bid on it. First up this morning, David Beckham has just bagged himself yet another honour. Oh. Very decorated man.
1: Yeah.
0: He's had a rose named after him.
1: Has he?
0: No, I'm not joking. I know this is so random. So the Chelsea Flower Show is on at the moment.
1: I only just planted a new rose bush in my garden.
0: Is it called David?
1: I think it's called David Austin, actually, but I need to get a David Beckham.
0: Hold on a minute, wait. Where am I? What? Yeah, it is. You sorry?
1: Call me Alan Tishmarsh.
0: You've read half me script, love.
1: What's going on, love?
0: So the Chelsea Flower Show is on at the moment,
1: yeah,
0: right?
1: Kicked off yesterday.
0: You might call it as the warm up to bloom in Phoenix Park.
1: Yeah.
0: One. So David Beckham went yesterday to visit a mystic Reb in action.
1: No, lads, I am just into the gardening because my parents are obsessed with garden.
0: So David Beckham went yesterday to a Cotswolds-inspired garden designed by a company called David Austin Roses.
1: Yeah.
0: Right. So I'd never heard of them before. The next line, TV's Alan Titchmarsh was also there.
1: Anyway, when you're into the gardening, you're into the gardening, my love.
0: Anyway, this Cotswolds-inspired garden is full of more than 700 roses, which are in full bloom for everyone to go and have a look at. But the star of this year's show is a new rose named Sir David Beckham.
1: Oh, I love this. I now need to put this somewhere in the garden.
0: It's an English shrub rose.
1: I was like, David's in full bloom at the moment.
0: David's wilting. David needs feeding. So it's an English shrub rose, which Harper, who's David's daughter, had commissioned for his 50th birthday.
1: Really?
0: So basically, they're saying Harper went, I'm sure it was somebody working for the Beckhams, Brand Beckham went to David Austin to be like, we'd love a specific rose. So I don't know if they like crossbred a few of them or whatever. So they've made this like pale white rose, which has never existed before.
1: Pale white.
0: Mm. And these were presented to David for his 50th.
1: Mm.
0: I would imagine David Austin Roses has made, you know, quite a few pound off this.
1: Yeah.
0: So in return,
1: it's a great brand collab.
0: Yeah. In return, they've named this rose now David Beckham.
1: Very good.
0: They say that it's in the hope that the new rose and David's newfound love for gardening will inspire a new generation of gardeners.
1: Gosh, that's very glamorous indeed.
0: Yeah, to have a rose named. I can't believe you'd all the details of that now.
1: Not bad. I know. What are the chances I only planted that the other day?
0: I've never heard of David Austin Roses.
1: They're lovely.
0: Up next, a woman has just smashed the world record for lifting weights with her hair.
1: Brendan, I remember someone did this. Was it with the... Somebody did something with their eyelids or their tongue at one point.
0: Oh, yeah, the eyelids ring
1: with
0: the bell.
1: Hair?
0: Yeah, with her hair.
1: Gosh.
0: Diana Elizabeth Batre Hermosillo is her name. She's a circus performer in Mexico. She first ran away with the circus 26 years ago and has clearly got very good hair. So I want to describe the scene. So she's standing ready to, you know, compete this world record. Mm. She's got her hair tied in two plaits coming down either side.
1: Yeah.
0: She then ties the two plaits together under her chin.
1: Mm.
0: And then in front of her on the ground, she's got like weighted plates like you'd use in the gym. And then she attaches them on a chain.
1: Oh, no.
0: To her tied together plaits. And then she lifts them. So in total, Diana lifted 166 pounds of weight with her hair. This is her completing the achievement. A dodgy music.
1: Sorry. I can imagine the lights going off.
0: There she goes. She's done it.
1: Well, fair play to her.
0: She kept the weight off the ground for 14 seconds.
1: Ooh, Diana
0: said she trained for 6 months to cope with the pressure on her scalp, her neck and her back. So actually the hair
1: need more
0: is
1: than the Pantene Pro V after that.
0: Yeah, you really would. Finally this morning, the Brits are at it again. Do you remember a few years ago somebody bought a slice of Diana's wedding cake?
1: Yes.
0: So they spent a fortune on it, but like obviously inedible, but you know, meant a lot to the person who bought it. Well, this time somebody is attempting to flog a bar of Cadbury chocolate that is 126 years old.
1: 126 years old.
0: It was made in 1900.
1: How does it look? Is it a bit moldy?
0: So, it kind of looks a bit moldy. You know the way when chocolate goes kind of like whitish?
1: Yeah.
0: And it does look a little bit mouldy.
1: Well, I mean, it's so old that you'd expect that it wouldn't be, you know, in premium condition.
0: In great health. So made in the year 1900, it was meant to be given to British soldiers in South Africa. So mm-hmm. at the time, Queen Victoria asked Cadbury and other chocolate makers to make thousands of chocolate bars, which were in like metal tins.
1: Yeah.
0: To be sent over to British soldiers. This bar clearly not eaten or binned. Mm-hmm. And it's inside the metal tin, and so it's really pale, looks kind of moldy, but you can still see the Cadbury kind of logo inscribed on the chocolate.
1: Wow.
0: So for the last 126 years, it's obviously been kept by a few different people. It's now being sold by a private collector at an auction in Suffolk later on today.
1: How much are we talking, Brendan?
0: So they expect somebody will want it so much that they will pay around €250 for it. You'd love to see this on Not Homes Under the Hammer. What's the other one?
1: Antiques Roadshow.
0: Antiques Roadshow, yeah.
1: I can't say I'd be interested.
0: Me either. Somebody working at the auctioneers has admitted it's a very rare, if unappetizing bar.
1: Mm.
0: That is Brendan's bit. Banging out the chin.

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0: If you've never heard this game before, it's your chance to win amazing prizes, a very long list of prizes. You come on here. We give you three words. You shout back the first word that comes into your head after each. And if your answers match with either mine or Brendan's, you'll win all of these.
1: Win an air fryer.
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1: A butcher's voucher.
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1: A slushy machine.
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1: And what came first, the chicken or the egg?
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0: Oh, gas.
3: Lad, there are so many prizes, I have lost track. I'm like, is there a trampoline?
0: No, I've been hearing things now from the management in here. The stock room is very full.
3: Very full.
0: Yeah, we need to give these away.
3: We want someone to win these. Joanna in Raheny, you're on 98FM. How are you, Joanna?
4: Good, Brendan. Thanks. How are you?
0: Oh, we're great, Joanna. Who'd you have with you this morning?
4: I have Jacob with me.
3: Jacob, good morning. What age is Jacob, Joanna?
4: 3.
3: Oh, adorable. Adorable. Joanna, do you all have J names in your house? Is it a bit of a Kardashian situation?
4: No, actually. I have Kaliana as well.
3: Ah, brilliant.
0: Oh, gorgeous, yeah. Gorgeous. Joanna, so you're going to drop Jacob to school, then what's the plan?
4: Just home, cook and clean, the usual.
3: What's on the menu today? What are you making, do you know?
4: I'm not sure yet.
3: Not
4: we'll
3: sure
4: go
3: yet.
4: Home and have a look.
3: Yes, yeah. See what's in the fridge.
0: See what's
3: the freezer.
0: In there. Yeah. Exactly. is there a particular prize now that you have your eye on?
4: The slushy machine for the kids, of course.
3: For the kids, of course. And then, you know, when the kids are gone to bed, it can be for the adults as well,
4: and
3: Joanna.
4: The egg chair.
3: Get the new prize this week.
0: Guys, with the weather this weekend, yeah. Perfect prize.
4: Oh, yeah.
3: Okay, we'd love you to win all these prizes, Joanna. Who would you like to play Matchy Matchy with?
4: Rebecca, of course.
3: Rebecca, of course, she
0: Thank
3: says.
0: You.
3: Joanna, here we go. You're off to the soundproof booth. Will I ever see it again, guys? Who knows? Let's get you a win this morning. Okay, Joanna, are you ready?
4: Ready.
3: Your first word is electric.
4: Electric.
3: Hmm.
4: Electric shock.
3: Electric shock. Your second word is best.
4: Say again?
3: Best. B-E-S-T. Best.
4: Best man.
3: And your third word is photo.
4: Photo. Photoshop.
3: Okay. You're saying electric shock, best man, and Photoshop. Are we locking those in, Joanna?
4: We are.
3: We're locking them in, said with confidence. And we're getting Rebecca into the studio from the soundproof booth. How was that this morning?
0: Would you believe a slushy in there?
3: Oh, go on.
0: Gorgeous.
3: Lovely. What flavour was it?
0: A blueberry.
3: Nice.
0: Yes.
3: Okay, your first word to Matchy Matchy with Joanna in Raheny is electric.
0: Electric. I'm going to say electric toothbrush.
3: Your second word is best.
0: Best. Best friend.
3: And your third word is photo.
0: Photograph.
3: Have you got a Matchy Matchy with Joanna in Raheny this morning? Not
0: Devo.
3: This morning, guys. All different answers this morning. Joanna said electric shock.
0: Yeah.
3: Best man.
0: Oh, I was thinking best man.
3: And Photoshop.
0: Very good.
3: Guys, there were tons of answers this morning that. All brilliant options, though. Joanna, thank you so much for playing.
4: No problem. Thank you
3: for listening. We're going to send you a 98FM goodie bag.
4: Thank you.
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1: 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And we also want to give

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7: There's a delay on Grand Canal. It's inbound just to Portobello Bridge, and North Strand is slow just at Newcomen Bridge and the Five Lamps as well. You won't be late with 98.
8: It is Wednesday morning on 98FM's Big Breakfast with McDonald's at 7 a.m. Live from the Dublin News Centre, I'm Emma Tyrrell. Meta is expected to start cutting around 10% of its staff worldwide from today. It's unclear as of yet how many Irish employees will be impacted. 98FM's Daniel Pitcher reports.
9: Staff at the Irish arm of Meta should find out today how a worldwide layoff programme will affect them. The company plans to cut around 8,000 jobs globally, roughly 10% of its workforce, as it increases spending on artificial intelligence projects and infrastructure. Meta employs about 1,800 people in Ireland, and reports last month suggested up to 500 jobs here could be affected. The Facebook and Instagram parent company says the cuts are aimed at improving efficiency while funding major investment in AI technology. It follows a 5% reduction in staff last year, which also affected Irish employees.
8: Rents rose at the highest rate on record in the first 3 months of the year. DAFT's latest report shows the national average rent increased by 4% between December and March. A two-bed apartment in Dublin will now set you back €2,600 a month, a 7% jump in the last year. Cocaine remains the most common drug for which people seek treatment. It's accounted for 42% of all cases last year, up a quarter on 2024, and the highest number recorded to date. That's according to figures from the Health Research Board. Dr. Anne-Marie Carew is a senior researcher at the HRB.
10: Cocaine was the most common drug reported. It accounted for just over 4 in every 10 treatment cases. Opioids, which is mainly heroin, that came next. That made up nearly 3 in every 10 cases. And cannabis was third, accounting for almost 2 in every 10 cases.
8: The media minister and RTE's director general have clashed over the treatment of the broadcaster by politicians. Kevin Backhurst will appear before the Oireachtas Media Committee later to discuss the latest pay revelations at RTE. After meeting the media minister, Patrick O'Donovan, yesterday, the RTE boss said it had been harshly treated for bringing the news to light. The minister had a different opinion.
11: I feel we've paid the price for transparency here. Like, we decided to put that, to reclassify Derek, to put that out in the public domain to go through the process. You know, we have paid a price for that.
12: I don't accept that. The government didn't punish him. The government stood by the organisation to make sure that it was able to fulfil its obligations and duties as laid down in statute.
8: A so-called death cafe is being held in Dublin this evening, hosted by Our Lady's Hospice and Care Services in Harold's Cross at Peggy Kelly's Pub. It's aimed at opening up conversations around death. Nisha Waldron from the hospice says they want to strip away taboos.
13: We always say we're very good at funerals, but we're actually not very good at talking about death and dying. Even the language we use around death and dying, you know, talking about having lost someone or they've passed away rather than talking about they are dead or they've died.
8: And residents in one part of Cork are trying to reunite a giant orange snake with its owner. The reptile was spotted on the loose outside a pub in Whitegate earlier this week, according to The Star. Photos were shared on Facebook while one person has offered to take temporary care of the snake. And now you're up to date on 98.
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2: Good morning, I'm Philip Egan. Arsenal are waking up as Premier League champions for the first time since 2004. It was confirmed last night when Manchester City failed to beat Bournemouth to send the title race to the final day. It finished 1-1 at the Vitality Stadium, a result that also means Bournemouth will play European football next season and a place in the Champions League is still a possibility. It's a 14th league title for the Gunners and their first under manager Mikel Arteta. Former Arsenal striker Alan Smith says it's a great achievement for the club.
3: They've had the best defence, they haven't had the best attack. You'd probably say City have got the best attack, but as an overall unit, you know, Mikel Arteta's done brilliantly well. And yeah, really pleased for my old club.
2: City boss Pep Guardiola revealed after the game he'll sit down and talk with the club's hierarchy at the end of the season over his future. Reports earlier this week suggested the 55-year-old will leave this summer after 10 years with the club. The relegation battle will go down to the final day after Tottenham lost 2-1 to Chelsea at Stamford Bridge. Spurs are 2 points above West Ham, who occupy the final relegation spot. West Ham have to beat Leeds and hope Spurs lose at home to Everton. Aston Villa face Freiburg in the Europa League final this evening. Unai Emery's side are looking to win their first piece of European silverware since 1982. Kickoff in Istanbul is 8 o'clock. Southampton should find out today if they've been successful with their appeal after being expelled from the Championship playoff final. The Saints admitted to multiple breaches of EFL regulations, including filming Middlesbrough's training session ahead of their semi-final first leg. Yesterday's ruling means Borough will now face Hull on Saturday in the Championship playoff final. Southampton were also handed a 4-point deduction for next season. And Kilkenny and Galway go head-to-head in Portlaoise this evening in the Leinster Under-20 Hurling Final. That match throws in at 25-8. To access 3 free Off The Ball podcasts a month, download the Go Loud app now.
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4: A mix of cloud and sunny spells with the odd light shower, highs of 18 degrees. Right now it's 11.
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4: 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Later on, we will be playing Matchy Matchy, your chance to win an egg chair for your garden and lots more. And we are kicking off Wednesday morning's show with an absolute banger. It's Grace, Not Over Yet on 98FM.

0: Still waiting on that album. Rihanna and Jay-Z on 98FM's Big Breakfast. Rebecca and Brendan here. It's 13 minutes past 7 on Wednesday morning.
1: It is the 20th of May. Good morning. Cloud and sunny spells today. The odd light shower possible, mainly in the morning.
0: Nice.
1: So we should be clear for the afternoon. Highs of 18 degrees today. We're inching towards those 20s, guys.
0: Oh my gosh.
1: It's going to happen this weekend and apparently next week and potentially towards the June bank holiday looks very good as well.
0: I saw a 26 degrees on the phone one of the days.
1: Lovely. I know they can't really tell, but have you heard?
0: 26 degrees.
1: There's this weather phenomenon, the super El Nino. Have you heard about this?
0: No.
1: So it's not a good thing in many parts of the world. It causes, you know, like severe weather events.
0: Yeah, okay.
1: But I think in places where the climate is a bit more like ours.
0: Yeah, more wet climate.
1: It can mean that we just get like nice, warm, dry weather.
0: Pleasant.
1: I'm not a meteorologist. I could have that completely backwards.
0: Is that what
1: backwards.
0: Is happening?
1: So there is that. Yeah, this super El Nino is expected this year. It only happens like every, I don't know, like 10, 20 years. And it kind of changes the weather then for the next couple of years.
0: Oh my gosh.
1: So all will not be as it has been.
0: If you have any spare annual leave now, I would be booking next week off because Sunday's 21, 25 apparently on Monday highs of, then 22, 26, 23, 23.
1: Lads, the legs will be out next week.
0: Out! I'm going to have to get the summer clothes down from the attic.
1: Oh, you will?
0: Oh yeah, the dresses.
1: Oh, they'll have to come
0: a
1: down
0: nice
1: there the next day or
0: two. A nice floaty skirt, maybe an open-toe sandal, Brendan.
1: Oh, your seasonally transitional shoe didn't last long. The seasons have transitioned.
0: Seasons change.
1: They do, love. They come and they go. Come here, happy birthday if it's yours today. You're sharing it with Louis Theroux. He's 56 today. Go on, Louis. It is also Irish actor Jack Gleeson's birthday today. You'll know him from Game of Thrones. He's 34.
0: Yes, and he is in Bad Sisters.
1: Oh, yeah, he is. Yeah. Josh O'Connor's 36 today. He was in The Crown and he was in a few other things.
0: He's
1: he was in
0: running for Bond.
1: Yeah, he is. Was he in Call Me By Your Name? He was in the other one that's like Call Me By Your Name.
0: With Zendaya.
1: Can't remember the name of it.
0: The tennis movie he's in.
1: He is in the tennis movie as well, yeah.
0: Challengers.
1: And it is also this icon's 80th birthday today. Do you believe in life
0: after love? Legend.
1: Rebecca and myself once went to see Cher live in Las Vegas and she was basically the warm-up to us going to see Calvin Harris in the same night.
0: That was outrageous.
1: What a night.
0: Yeah, I know.
1: That was. It was incredible.
0: Gosh, the good old days. Two
1: I'm
0: concerts in one night.
1: Two gigs in one night. She skipped across the stage and we've been thinking about it ever since. Also in very important news, it is Quiche Lorraine Day today.
0: Sorry, does a quiche Lorraine have bacon in it?
1: Yes, it does. And I just Googled because I wondered who it was named after, who this Lorraine is.
0: Yeah.
1: It's named after the French region of Lorraine where it was first made.
0: Oh, okay.
1: Originally just included cream, eggs and bacon. Mm. And then after the fact, then everyone else added cheese when it kind of left the Lorraine region.
0: I'd say it's delicious. I love a quiche that's just cheese and onion.
1: Cheese and onion, same.
0: Aldi do a great cheese and onion quiche.
1: They do one at M&S
0: I was only
1: as well.
0: Thinking of quiche yesterday, because I'm having my family over on Saturday for lunch and I don't want to be stressed. It's my birthday on Saturday. I find sometimes I do this to myself. I host these big things on like a big day for myself.
1: No, you want
0: and
1: to enjoy it.
0: And the host never has fun.
1: No.
0: So I said, I don't think I'm going to cook. I think I need to get a quiche.
1: In. I was only thinking of quiche yesterday.
0: I was.
1: That's the line of the morning.
0: I was only thinking of quiche yesterday. Well, happy Quiche Lorraine Day. And let's go back to this week in music history. The year was 1997 and Eternal were singing this. So good.
1: That is one of the most feel-good songs that has ever been made.
0: There were just so many good songs like that from the 90s.
1: There's no way you're not happy after you blast that in the car.
0: Very true. That was 1997. Fast forward 2 years and Sixpence None the Richer released

0: so good.
1: Another 10 out of 10 tune.
0: I know. I loved it so much. So that was 1999, just before the millennium. We're only talking about the millennium bug
1: yesterday. The millennium
0: bug,
1: yeah.
0: And also on this day in 2003, America's Next Top Model premiered for the first time.
1: Oh, wow.
0: 2003. I remember watching it every single week. But after watching that documentary recently, I look at it all very differently.
1: Very, very differently.
0: Very differently. We've got tunes on the way from Nelly Furtado, Sonny Federa, and we're playing Rosala, Everybody's Free, next on 98FM.
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0: Oh, and a massive congratulations to the Gunners winning the Premier League for the first time since 2004.
2: Go on, Arsenal. The only reason I know this is because my sister is extremely excited on Instagram. She's all over. She's a massive, massive Arsenal fan.
0: I mean, it's such a big deal. The first time in 22 years. I have a couple of pals who are diehard Arsenal fans since we were kids, and last night I saw everyone posting about
2: it. Yeah, no, it's great news.
0: It's been ages, guys. I remember growing up, my brother was a huge Arsenal fan.
2: Yeah.
0: Kind of slipped off totally. Didn't have it. They went through a lot.
2: I remember being in school and everyone was like Manchester United supporters, and then the shine just kind of went off them and people moved over.
0: They even moved over to Man City.
2: Yeah.
0: And the whole thing last night was, so basically Man City drew 1-1 away with Bournemouth.
2: Mm.
0: So basically that meant that Arsenal won.
2: Okay.
0: Because Man City, they can't catch them.
2: Well, fair play.
0: There's my sports analysis.
2: There you go.
0: But it's absolutely deadly. So I would say lots of people were celebrating last night now after that.
2: And I love the way yesterday we were talking about, there was a survey that Irish people are going to support. Some Irish people are going to support England in the World Cup. And we had voice notes from listeners yesterday who were saying, like, I won't support England in the World Cup, even though I support Arsenal,
0: of course,
2: Manchester United, Manchester City, yeah, but the England thing's not going to happen in the World
0: Cup. No, I think we're back in Scotland, are we, Brendan?
2: I think so, yeah.
0: Yeah, the Celtic cousins.
2: come here, a new survey done by KFC has ranked the moments that had Ireland most gripped over the years.
0: Oh.
2: Right? So, coming out, I'm just going to give you the top one first. It's Saipan, Roy Keane and the row at the World
0: of
2: Cup.
0: Of course.
2: Right?
0: I actually haven't watched the movie.
2: No, neither have I. It sounded great when they first announced it. In at number 10, and I remember watching this on TV at the time, Linda Martin on the Late Late Show having a scrap with Billy McGuinness.
3: You are an odious little man.
4: Oh, Linda.
0: Oh my gosh. Oh,
2: I still
0: Linda.
2: Quote that, you know, from time to time. I'm like, you odious little man. It's just very, very ash.
0: Yeah,
2: isn't it?
0: Very, very ash.
2: In at number 8, do you remember this impassioned speech in The Doll?
5: Well, all due respect, in the most unparliamentary language, you, Deputy Stike.
6: Eight.
5: I apologize.
0: Ah, that is a place of work.
2: It is, yeah. Yeah. I unreservedly apologize. I remember working in the newsroom at the time. I was like, oh my God, lad, something exciting happening.
0: Yeah, there's been a couple of moments during our newsroom days, you know, standout moments.
2: Yeah. You've got to keep things exciting.
0: That was one of them, yeah.
2: And in at number 7, I think this one is close to both your and my hearts. Do you remember this, or how could you forget, from Pop Stars?
7: Date of birth 15th of the 6th, 85. Make me a Gemini. And date of birth, did I say now? 15th of the 6th.
2: No. I love that we had Linda Martin and Nadine Coyle in the one rundown.
0: We're going to have to get on to Deputy Stag, aren't we?
2: We are.
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2: North Strand Road has a queue before Edges Corner. Ratoath Road is solid from Rathvilly Road Junction to St Dominic's, and Finglas Road is slow from Glasnevin to Hearts Corner. You won't be late with 98.
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15: Good morning, I'm Emma Tyrrell. Rents nationwide rose at the highest rate on record in the first 3 months of the year. In Dublin, a two-bed apartment will now set you back €2,600 a month on average, a 7% jump in the last year. Cocaine remains the most common drug for which people seek treatment. It accounted for 42% of all cases last year, according to the Health Research Board. Onpost's efforts to become greener have hit a major milestone, with half of its delivery fleet now electric or alternatively fueled. Parcel volumes grew by more than a quarter last year to 73 million packages. And a new study suggests we should quadruple the amount of exercise we do in a week for maximum health benefits. Researchers in China say their findings show...
2: Quadruple?
15: Quadruple. Show that exerting ourselves for every day... 90 minutes is optimal, the optimal amount.
0: Who has the time?
15: No. Who has the time between sleep and eating?
2: Who has the energy?
15: Doing all your bits. I don't know. No. I don't anyway. Anyway, now Phil is here with 98 FM Sport.
16: Thanks, Emma. Arsenal are celebrating a first Premier League title in 22 years. It was confirmed last night when Manchester City failed to beat Bournemouth to send the title race to a final day. It finished 1-1 at the Vitality Stadium. That result also means Bournemouth will play European football for the first time next season. They're guaranteed a place in the Europa League, but they could still qualify for the Champions League. It's a 14th league title for the Gunners and their first under Mikel Arteta. Meanwhile, City boss Pep Guardiola has revealed he'll sit down and talk with the club at the end of this season about his future. It was reported this week he's set to leave this summer after 10 years with the club. The relegation battle will go to the final day after Tottenham were beaten 2-1 by Chelsea at Stamford Bridge. Spurs are just 2 points above West Ham. It means the Hammers have to win against Leeds and hope Spurs lose at home to Everton. Aston Villa face Freiburg in the Europa League final this evening. Unai Emery's side are looking to win their first piece of European silverware since 1982. That match in Istanbul kicks off at 8 o'clock. And Kilkenny and Galway go head-to-head in the Leinster Under-20 hurling final this evening. That match in Portlaoise throws in at 25-8.
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15: A mix of cloud and sunny spells with the odd light shower. Highs of 18 degrees. Right now it's 11.
0: Emma, thank you so much. Highs of 18 degrees. It's starting.
2: It is.
0: It is lovely. Starting. In the next few minutes, we've got your chance to win a pair of IMC cinema passes if you send us in a WhatsApp voice note sharing your little win. Your little win is that small thing that's given you a bit of a boost.
2: Mm-hmm.
0: Made you smile. We'd love to hear from you on 0877 98 98 98. And we have tunes on the way from Missy Elliott, Sonny Federa, and first it's Nelly Furtado. Say it right on 98FM's Big Breakfast. Good morning.

0: Sonny Federa with Crystal, my loving, on 98FM's Big Breakfast. 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
1: We'd love to give you some IMC cinema passes right now. If you share your little win with us in a WhatsApp voice note, 0877 98 98 98. Your little win can be anything at all, but perhaps your little win is that you are just waking up after seeing Doja Cat in Three Arena last night.
0: Maybe
1: you
0: had an absolute very good
1: ball. Maybe your little win is that you are looking at the weather forecast for the next week or so when you're like, I have some annual leave I'm going to use.
0: Summer is here.
1: Yeah, it looks great. Or maybe your little win is like Siobhan's.
2: My little win is my son is graduating from 6 years today. So no more early mornings for me. Woo-hoo.
0: Big moment.
1: It's a huge
0: moment.
1: The
0: end of an era.
1: That's it.
0: All those school runs.
1: A lion for everyone.
0: Yeah, that's absolutely brilliant. Let us know what your little win is on 0877 98 98 98 and we'll send you out some IMC cinema passes. Brendan, what's your little win this morning?
1: My little win this morning is that yesterday I learned after I'd come into work with no jacket that there was going to be torrential rain. That was forecast. I managed to avoid any of it if it did happen yesterday. Yeah, I got home sans jacket and didn't get wet.
0: Yeah, because it's been very hit and miss.
1: Yeah, it's been very on and off. So yeah, my little win is that I just avoided any rain yesterday.
0: Nice.
1: Yeah. What's yours?
0: My little win is that, remember I was telling you yesterday that I got my patio hosed?
1: Yes.
0: You know, it's all mm-hmm. lovely and clean.
1: Yeah.
0: Well, my little win today is that the fella who did that came back round and he cleared out all my gutters.
1: Oh, brilliant.
0: I'm telling you, lads, getting all the bits done now.
1: Oh, she's shining for the summertime.
0: This is it. You have to get all the jobs done, though.
1: Yeah.
0: I still have a few more bits to do.
1: Okay.
0: I want to paint a wall in the garden.
1: Oh, yeah, lovely.
0: And I need to be putting things into pots.
1: Yeah.
0: So.
1: Yeah, it is. It's that time of year to be planting and feeding and watering.
0: This is it. So the gutters are cleaned. So lovely. Another thing ticked off the
1: excellent
0: list before
1: stuff.
0: My garden soiree on Saturday involving a quiche Lorraine.
1: It's just what she wanted for her birthday. Clean gutters.
0: Well, you need to get the household bits done.
1: Yeah.
0: We'd love to know your little winners this morning. Did you avoid the rain? Did you get your gutters cleaned or maybe something else got done around the house? Let us know on 0877 98 98 98. We will share all your little wins after Mark Ronson and Bruno Mars. 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

0: First message says, my little win, well, not so little, is our women's social football team went to the UK and won the entire tournament.
1: Oh my gosh.
0: From Leanne with no voice in Ballybrack. Leanne, congrats.
1: Congrats to you and all the team. I'd say that was some weekend.
0: Yeah.
1: Jimmy's been on with a little win.
2: Good morning. In case anybody doesn't know, Arsenal are the Premiership champions 25-26. To all the progressives out there, sorry for your loss.
1: Jimmy, go on the Gunners.
0: Go on.
1: Here's Gordon's little win.
3: Morning. My little win is my friend bought me a book on relearning Irish, though. I'm getting the cupola focal in this morning, trying to relearn our beautiful language. So that's it. Slán, gormahogut.
1: That's amazing.
0: Fair play to you.
1: On a wire fod. Here's Jimmy.
2: Good morning. In case anybody doesn't know, Arsenal are the Premiership.
1: Oh, that's Jimmy again. Sorry.
0: Hello, Jimmy. So nice he said it twice.
1: Lauren's been on with a little win.
4: My little win, which is a big win for me, is I passed my motorbike theory test yesterday and I now have my motorbike learner's permit.
1: Go on.
4: So starting my journey, procrastinated for about 2 years to do it and now I'm doing it. Possibly a midlife crisis, but I don't care. So excited.
1: Lauren, congratulations. And we all need a bit of a midlife crisis.
0: We do. Massive congrats, Lauren.
1: That's absolutely brilliant. Fair play to you. And here's Andrea.
5: My little win today is that I'm running late for work and I just rang to let them know and my manager is actually off sick today. So, happy Wednesday.
0: You'd be grand. Just blame the traffic.
1: No, but you know when you're in a panic about being late, there's nothing worse than you just need a moment to go, it's grand.
0: I always like to be on time.
1: You do, Brendan.
0: I do.
1: Guys, thank you all so much for little wins. Jimmy, Gordon, Lauren and Andrea, have a fabulous day. We're going to send you out some IMC cinema passes. And if there's something happening in your life that you would like to shout about, WhatsApp us on 0877 98 98 98. And here's Alex Gaudino now on 98FM's Big Breakfast. 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
4: Nothing out of the ordinary this morning. The M50 southbound busy from Finglas to Blanche. Frascati Road has a queue from Newtown Avenue to Mount Marion. And Clonsky northbound, it's busy from Bird Avenue to Beech Hill Road. You won't be late with 98.
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6: 98. Live from the Dublin News Centre, I'm Emma Tyrrell. Market rents rose to historic highs during the first 3 months of the year, just as new rent rules kicked in. They were over 4% nationally, while in Dublin there's been a 7% jump year on year. The average market rent for a two-bed apartment in the capital now stands at €2,600 a month. Author of the report, Ronan Lyon, says new rental control rules are likely to have driven up prices.
7: If you were a landlord and you were well below the market because of rent pressure zones over the last 10 years or so, now has been your opportunity in the last 2 months or so to reset to the market.
6: Meta is expected to start cutting around 10% of its staff worldwide from today. It's unclear as of yet how many Irish employees will be impacted. Around 1,800 people work for the Facebook and Instagram parent company here. It's part of a major global restructuring linked to Meta's AI push. There's been an increase in people seeking treatment for new psychoactive substances. Demand rose by 50% in 2025 compared to the previous year, according to the Health Research Board. Dr. Anne-Marie Carew from the HRB says they can be dangerous because their contents and strength are unknown.
8: Last year, we saw the largest year-on-year increase in MPS treatment cases across the entire reporting period. These were mainly cannabis-type substances, including HHC. These types of substances can be unpredictable and can be more dangerous.
6: RTE bosses will appear before politicians later to discuss the latest pay controversy at the broadcaster. Yesterday, the Director General met with the Media Minister after presenter Derek Mooney's pay was reclassified. Onpost's efforts to become greener have hit a major milestone, with half of its delivery fleet now electric or alternatively fueled. Parcel volumes grew by more than a quarter last year to 73 million packages. And Roiland has revealed he was turned down for a presenting role on Strictly Come Dancing. The TV personality shared the news on Instagram with a throwback video of him crying during his X Factor appearance. It comes as the BBC announced Emma Willis, Josh Widdicombe and Johannes Radebe have been announced as the show's new hosts. And now you're up to date on 98.
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13: Good morning, I'm Philip Egan. Arsenal are waking up as Premier League champions for the first time in 22 years. It was confirmed last night when Manchester City failed to beat Bournemouth. It finished 1-1 at the Vitality Stadium, a result that also means Bournemouth will play European football for the first time next season. It's a 14th league title for the Gunners and first under Mikel Arteta. The relegation battle will go to the final day after Tottenham lost 2-1 to Chelsea at Stamford Bridge. Spurs are 2 points above West Ham, who have to win against Leeds and hope Spurs lose at home to Everton on the final day. And Aston Villa face Freiburg in the Europa League this evening. Villa boss Unai Emery is aiming to win the competition for a fifth time as manager. Kickoff in Istanbul is 8 o'clock. To hear live commentary of the League of Ireland every Friday, download the Go Loud app now.
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6: Some sunny spells with the odd light shower this morning. Highs of 18 degrees. Right now it's 11.
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0: It's very glamorous. And there's rumours that these gals are reuniting. Mystique are playing after Alice DJ, Better Off Alone, on 98FM's Big Breakfast. Turn it up.

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3: Oh my gosh, a very long list of amazing prizes, and hoping to win them this morning we have Kira playing Matchy Matchy with Fionn and Caoimhe and Luke. And good morning, guys.
4: Good morning.
1: How are you, Kira, Fionn and Caoimhe?
4: We're good. We're excited.
1: Excited. Playing Matchy Matchy isn't the only exciting thing going on in your house this week. What's happening tomorrow?
4: Oh, we have a dance show. Caoimhe's the dance show tomorrow.
3: Oh my gosh, amazing. Yeah. Is there a theme for the dance show?
4: It's all different dances from her pre-pro class.
3: The talent.
1: Love that.
4: Yeah.
1: Where is the dance show on, Kira?
4: It's on out in Tallinn, the Scientology building.
1: Very good.
3: Well, best of luck with that tomorrow. But let's try and get you some amazing prizes now on Matchy Matchy. Have you guys decided who you'd like to play with?
4: Who are you playing with,
3: Jim?
4: Brendan.
3: Yay! Brendan is off this morning. Do you know what? I needed a break. Brendan can't find the soundproof booth. It's been so long. Okay, off he pops. Guys, let's try and get a win.
4: Let's try.
3: Okay, your first word in Matchy Matchy. Long.
4: Long. Short. Road. Long road. Long road.
3: What are we thinking?
4: Robe. Long robe.
5: No, road.
3: Long
4: rope.
3: Road.
4: No,
3: road.
4: Hang on. Rope.
3: So we have long rope. Your second word. Oh.
4: Okay.
3: Sky.
4: Sky dive.
3: Sky dive. And your third word. Spring.
4: Spring. Time. Springtime.
3: So we have long rope, sky dive, and springtime.
5: Long jump, I think.
4: Oh, we want it to long jump.
3: Long jump. Okay, yeah. Guys, are we locking in those three words this morning?
4: Yeah.
3: Brilliant. Yeah. We're locking them in. Let's get Brendan back from the soundproof booth. Hopefully he's found it now. Do you know yourself?
1: It took me a minute to find, but I got there in the end.
3: How was it when you got in?
1: Lovely. There was just one little sun hat on the chair. A little hat.
3: Very cute. Mm. Okay, Brendan, your first word in Matchy Matchy. Long.
1: Shorts.
3: Your second word. Sky.
1: Sky. Sky high.
3: And your third word. Spring.
1: Spring time.
3: Brendan, have you got a Matchy Matchy this morning with Kira, Fionn and Caoimhe in Lucan?
1: Sorry.
3: You did match on one this morning. You both said springtime.
1: Springtime. Very good.
3: The guys went long jump.
1: Oh, very good. Yeah.
3: And skydive.
1: Skydive. I was going sky blue. Yeah. And
3: many
1: long
3: options.
1: Jump did cross my mind. Loads
3: did
1: of
3: it?
1: Options. It did. Kira, Fionn and Caoimhe, thank you so much for letting me play Matchy Matchy.
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1: Best of
4: so
1: luck
4: much.
1: Now at the dance school.
3: Bye, guys. Thanks for listening.
1: Bye, guys.
3: We are going to play Matchy Matchy again tomorrow morning. 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You and I.

0: Sean, 98FM's Big Breakfast. It's 8:18 on Wednesday morning. We just had matchy-matchy with Kira in Luke, and Brendan was in the hot seat in the soundproof booth this morning. The words were long sky and spring. The guys went for long jump, skydive, and springtime. Brendan also said springtime, but went for sky high and long short. Well, Brendan, we have a few messages in. Gillian in Palmerstown match three with you.
1: Oh, go on,
0: and
1: Gillian.
0: Sharon's been on as well.
2: Morning, guys. Brendan, 3 out of 3.
1: Yes, Sharon.
2: Oh my God, losing the plot here. I need to get on.
1: Come on, Sharon. We'll play together very soon. We have a message here from Kathy who says, "Hey guys, I listen to your show every morning on my way to school. It always makes the drive better." Thanks, Kathy.
0: Oh, Kathy, thanks.
1: Wednesday, which is today, is my graduation, and I was wondering if you could give a shout out to St. Gerard's Gumball Rally. It would mean so much to all of us graduating students. Thanks for all the great mornings and keep up the amazing work.
0: Guys, congratulations.
1: Kathy, congratulations on your graduation.
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1: Now we have to talk about the new hosts of this show. After months of speculation, three new hosts have been announced for Strictly. For the first time ever, three people are presenting the show. Three! So it's Emma Willis, Josh Widdicombe and Johannes Radiba.
0: So the man behind the curtain you were talking about was dead right. The man behind the curtain had it all.
1: He really did. So they put up a video yesterday. Emma's sitting down on a stool at a photo shoot, right? Johannes then walks in. They kiss each other on the cheek.
0: Yeah.
1: And there's a fella shouting, you know, a bit of direction with the photo shoot. But sure, then that fella turns out to be Josh himself and he joins in on the fun.
2: Oh, that's nice. Let's get that. Oh, that's the one. That is exquisite.
3: What are you doing over there?
4: Good
3: idea.
4: Sure.
3: Yes.
2: Go on then.
3: We can't do that, you.
2: All right. That's the magic number.
1: When I first saw the video, I was like, oh, it's only two people. Yeah. They had me fooled. I kept watching to the end.
0: There you go. So is Johannes going to be also paired up with someone dancing?
1: No, so he has been a professional dancer on the show since 2018. Johannes is going to be a roving reporter. He's still going to take place in the group dances.
0: Oh, gotcha.
1: Yeah.
0: It's going to be busy.
1: Oh, very busy. Yeah. So I'd imagine Emma will be downstairs on the main stage Tess
0: Emma
1: was.
0: Emma will be Tess.
1: I would say Josh is upstairs with the contestants after they dance. And then Johannes is going to be running around
0: flying
1: everywhere.
0: Around the place.
1: Might be maybe doing a bit of crowd interaction and jazz. Yeah. So it's pretty cool.
0: Interesting, yeah.
1: So Josh was on the show, I think it was Christmas 2024.
0: Okay.
1: He was on the Christmas special.
0: Yep.
1: So he has competed in the series.
0: Gotcha.
1: Emma is an incredible presenter.
0: She's done loads. The CV is full.
1: Big Brother, Love is Blind, now Strictly, so a safe pair of hands.
0: Yeah.
1: And it's cool that they've got someone who's a pro dancer as well to do it. And
0: Johannes
1: is great crack.
0: Yeah.
1: So I'm really intrigued to watch it. A breath of fresh air.
0: Yeah.
1: I was laughing yesterday though to celebrate the news. Josh had a chipper in the rain with his wife and kids.
0: Lovely.
1: And Rylan also put up a post. I don't know if you saw this.
0: I did. Hilarious.
1: There was obviously, you know, rigorous auditions for this role. It's the TV job that everyone wants. And loads of different names were in the mix. We had Bradley Walsh at one point mentioned.
0: Yes.
1: Zoe Ball said that she was in the mix.
0: I was listening to Sarah Cox yesterday as well. She said congratulations to them. She said, I also auditioned. She was like, it was like getting to go to the Crystal Maze for the day.
1: Sorry,
0: she's like, I pretended to be a Strictly host for like a day. She's like, I didn't get it. She's like, they're amazing. Congrats to them.
1: Well, Rylan put up a post congratulating everybody on getting the gig. But he did say, I'm taking the news very well. Slide for my genuine reaction. And if you slide over, it's Rylan crying into the pillow at judges' houses. Nicole Scherzinger on the X Factor.
0: I think Rylan would have been an excellent Claudia.
1: Maybe next time. Here's Loud Luxury on 98FM.

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3: Traffic on Swords Road inbound onto Drumcondra Road and Dorset Street. It's solid between Whitehall Flyover and the North Circular Road. Reports of a crash on the route before Collins Avenue. You won't be late with 98.
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4: Good morning, I'm Emma Terrell. Market rents rose to historic highs during the first 3 months of the year, just as new rent rules kicked in. In Dublin, there's been a 7% jump year on year on average. The sod will be turned at a new housing development in Killinarden in Tala this morning. It includes 635 new homes, 125 of which will be social homes. RTE bosses will appear before politicians later to discuss the latest pay controversy at the broadcaster. Yesterday, the Director General met with the Media Minister after presenter Derek Mooney's pay was reclassified. And a Kerry retailer has been fined after pretending some items of clothing were made in Ireland when they came from Pakistan. Quills Retail Limited, which has a number of gift shops, has pleaded guilty to breaching consumer protection law after labels were either removed or tampered with. Niffel is here with 98FM Sport.
5: Thanks, Emma. Arsenal have ended a 22-year wait for a Premier League title. It was confirmed last night when Manchester City drew 1-1 away to Bournemouth. It's a 14th league title for the Gunners and first under Mikel Arteta, who's become the first manager to win a top-flight title in England in his first managerial job since Kenny Dalglish. City boss Pep Guardiola revealed after the game he'll sit down with the club at the end of the season about his future, but it's been widely reported he'll leave after 10 years as manager. The relegation battle will go to the final day after Tottenham lost 2-1 to Chelsea at Stamford Bridge. Spurs are 2 points above West Ham, who have to win against Leeds on Sunday and hope Spurs lose at home to Everton. And Aston Villa face Freiburg in the Europa League final in Istanbul this evening. Villa boss Unai Emery is aiming to win the competition for a fifth time. Kickoff is 8 o'clock.
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4: Ayanna Shree, who's 7 and in Hollystown, has your forecast.
7: Wednesday is going to be a nice one in Dublin. Around 17 degrees, ooh, not much rain. Great today to play outside. Don't forget a light jacket. 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
3: Niana Shree, thank you so, so much. And yes, it is still Ireland. So even though we're talking about good weather, you still need something to hold
0: always
3: off the rain.
0: In the shade.
3: In the shade. Niana Shree, thank you so much. We're going to send you a 98FM Big Breakfast weather certificate.
0: And we got tunes on the way from Jazzy, Flo Rida and Strike after Original. It's I Love You Baby on 98FM's Big Breakfast.

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0: Jazzy on 98FM's Big Breakfast with Rebecca and Brendan. 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
1: Now, guys, have you ever thought some of the biggest songs in the world, they all tell a great story, often one of love, loss, new romances, or about living your best life. But very often, we only hear one side of the story, the point of view of the singer.
0: Yeah, true.
1: But what about the other side? The jilted lover, the romantic fool, or the cheating boyfriend? So we've created a game that gives the other perspective.
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0: That's a banger in itself. This is Two Sides to Every Story, where we give the person being sung about the right to reply.
1: Dun, dun, dun.
0: So we have taken a big song, one that we all know and love, and we've tracked down the person being sung about to hear their side. The drama!
1: Yeah.
0: It is up to you to guess the song in question. And if you guess correctly, you could win a pair of IMC cinema passes this morning. So we need you to listen carefully to the clues in this clip.
4: Look, a lot has been said about me over the years, but the fact is, I had a job. I was earning good money. There's nothing wrong with having something you believe in.
0: Mm.
4: It was never about fame or power for me, and I think that's where the message got blurred. Also, those trampoline rumors were all lies, and yes, all I wanted was love and freedom.
1: Okay, so this is the fella being sung about, right? So he says, I had a job, I was earning good money, the trampoline stands out for me.
0: Yeah, and also it was never about fame or power.
1: Okay, if you think, so this is a big song, it's one that we all know and love. If you think you know what song this is this morning, remembering there are two sides to every story. For your chance to win some IMC cinema passes, put those clues together and tell us what song they are about. Send us a WhatsApp, your name and your guess. 0877 989898.
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3: This is our new game, Two Sides to Every Story, where we give the person being sung about in one of the biggest, best-known songs the right to reply. So we've taken a song that we all know and love, and we've tracked down the person being sung about so that we get to hear their side. It is up to you to guess the song in question.
0: A few moments ago, we asked you to listen carefully to the clues in this clip.
4: Look, a lot has been said about me over the years, but the fact is, I had a job. I was earning good money. There's nothing wrong with having something you believe in. It was never about fame or power for me, and I think that's where the message got blurred. Also, those trampoline rumors were all lies. And yes, all I wanted was love and freedom.
0: Love and freedom.
3: It's great to hear his side of the story.
0: After all these years. Good morning to Sarah in Ballymun. Sarah, how are you this morning?
5: I'm good. Thank you so much, guys. Hi.
3: Sarah, tell us, you're in the office right now, but...
5: I am indeed, yes.
3: A bit of a quick turnaround for you from last night. Where were you?
5: I was in Lanzarote yesterday. Flew in at about just after midnight.
0: Oh, Sarah, fair play to you, back in work already. Did you have a nice holiday?
5: It was great, yeah. It was just a couple of days away with my mum and my sisters for one of my sister's hens. So
0: gorgeous.
5: Nice.
3: Brilliant, Sarah. Brilliant stuff. You just had another listen to that clue there, hearing the other side of that story from that well-known song. Sarah, who do you think the song is, or what song do you think it is this morning?
5: Free From Desire by Gala.
0: Sarah, congratulations. Yes, it was. It's Gala, Free From Desire. The trampoline thing cracked me up.
3: Yeah. And my lover's got no money. He's got his trampoline.
0: Yeah.
3: Sarah, congratulations. You are dead right. You've won yourself a pair of IMC cinema passes.
5: Thank you so much.
0: Well done, Sarah. And the glory of getting the first ever game of Two Sides correct.
5: Oh, brilliant.
0: Good for you.
3: You can tell everyone, Sarah.
0: Cheers, Sarah. Have a great day.
3: Thanks for listening.
0: Brilliant.
3: Shout out to Paddy, Mirick and Lindsay, who also got it right as well.
0: Guys, fair play to you. Well done. And listen, it's only right that we play the song in question. It is such a great tune. Gala, Freed From Desire on 98FM's Big Breakfast, The Trampoline. 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

0: 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It is 5 to 9.
1: I am holding a bright green book in my hand. It's called Our Deadly Summer, written by the Aisling authors After 9. Emer McLysett and Sarah Breen are going to be here.
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4: The chapel is a bypass onto Concobert Road inbound. It's packed for a kilometre before Memorial Gardens to Island Bridge. Merrion Road northbound, very slow between St Vincent's Hospital and Balls Bridge. And Naas Road inbound, it's congested from the M50 to the Long Mall Road junction. You won't be late with 98.
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6: Live from the Dublin News Centre, I'm Emma Tyrrell. Market rents rose to historic highs during the first 3 months of the year, just as new rent rules kicked in. They were up over 4% nationally, while in Dublin there's been a 7% jump year on year. The average market rent for a two-bed apartment in the capital now stands at €2,600 a month. Author of the report, Ronan Lyons, says new rent control rules are likely to have driven up prices.
7: If you were a landlord and you were well below the market because of rent pressure zones over the last 10 years or so, now has been your opportunity in the last 2 months or so to reset to the market.
6: Meta is expected to start cutting around 10% of its staff worldwide from today. It's unclear as of yet how many Irish employees will be impacted. Around 1,800 people work for the Facebook and Instagram parent company here. It's part of a major global restructuring linked to Meta's AI push. RT bosses will appear before politicians later to discuss the latest pay controversy at the broadcaster. Yesterday, the Director General met with the Media Minister after presenter Derek Mooney's pay was reclassified. Minister Patrick O'Donovan says he was given assurances there are no other major controversies around the corner.
8: I've asked RT on the way out, is there any other landmines that I should be made aware of? To which, they have responded to me by saying, none, not that we're aware of. To be fair to the representatives of the organisation that were here today, I take them at their word.
6: The sod will be turned at a new housing project in Kilnarden in Tala this morning. The Foothills development will have 635 new homes, including 125 social units. Some houses could go up for sale later this year, while the majority are expected to be ready by the middle of 2027. There's been an increase in people seeking treatment for new psychoactive substances. Demand rose by 50% in 2025 compared to the previous year, according to the Health Research Board. Dr. Anne-Marie Carew from the HRB says they can be dangerous because their contents and strength are unknown.
9: Last year, we saw the largest year-on-year increase in MPS treatment cases across the entire reporting period. These were mainly cannabis-type substances, including HHC. These types of substances can be unpredictable and can be more dangerous.
6: Health workers are being pushed to breaking point by staffing shortages and burnout. That's according to research by both FORSA and the Irish Medical Organisation, which will be presented to TDs and senators this morning. President of the INMO, Matthew Sadlier, says quality metrics in hospitals are terrible.
10: All we measure are what we call the hotel costs. What is the waiting list to be seen? How soon are you seen? How soon are you discharged? And can we get to stay in hospital as short as possible? We should be measuring how sick is the person? How much better did the person get?
6: And a three-man Irish team has reached the summit of Mount Everest. The group includes former Mayo footballer Pádraig O'Hara and 22-year-old Adam Sweeney from Waterford. He's become the youngest Irish person to ever reach the top of the world's tallest mountain. And now you're up to date on 98.
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14: Good morning, I'm Philip Egan. Arsenal are celebrating a first Premier League title in 22 years. Mikel Arteta's side can't be caught after second place Manchester City drew 1-1 away to Bournemouth last night. After the match, City boss Pep Guardiola admitted the best team won the league.
15: We were close to arriving at this moment and just, of course, on behalf of all Man City, my team, congratulate Arsenal, Mikel, staff, backroom staff, all the players, fans for this Premier League and

0: Guardiola also revealed he'll sit down and talk with the club at the end of this season over his future, but it's expected he'll leave this summer after 10 years with the club. The relegation battle will go to the final day after Tottenham are beaten 2-1 by Chelsea at Stamford Bridge. Spurs are 2 points above West Ham, who need a win against Leeds on Sunday and hope Spurs lose at home to Everton. Aston Villa face Freiburg in the Europa League final tonight. Villa boss Unai Emery is aiming to win the competition for a fifth time. Kickoff in Istanbul is 8 o'clock. Southampton's appeal hearing against their expulsion from the Championship playoffs will take place later. Middlesbrough have replaced them for Saturday's final against Hull after the Saints were punished for filming the training sessions of rival clubs. And Kilkenny and Galway go head-to-head in the Leinster Under-20 hurling final. That match is at O'More Park in Portlaoise and gets underway at 8:25. To hear live commentary of the League of Ireland every Friday, download the Go Loud app now.
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2: Some sunny spells with the odd light shower this morning. Highs of 18 degrees. Right now it's 12.
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3: 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If it is yourself, you'll want to answer within five rings and tell us this massive prize amount.
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2: Now, Rebecca, if it's not too personal a question, may I ask you...
0: What are you going to ask me?
2: May I ask you, who would be your favourite Pokemon?
0: My favourite Pokemon. You know who this is. I love Jigglypuff.
2: You do. You're a big fan of Jigglypuff.
0: Doesn't Jigglypuff make everyone go asleep by singing the song?
2: Yeah.
0: Jigglypuff. I love Jigglypuff.
2: Well, there is a new website that has been set up only 3 days ago, right?
0: Yeah.
2: And it is getting people to vote for their favorite Pokemon.
0: Okay.
2: There have been like well over 72,000 votes held in just 3 days.
0: I say people get very passionate about this because there's so many.
2: Yeah. Well, I didn't know this. There are 1,025 Pokemon. So could you name them?
0: I can only think of Pikachu, Brendan.
2: Pikachu and
0: Jigglypuff.
2: Course, Jigglypuff. Yeah. Well, I want to rattle through the top 10 here to see if you've ever heard of any of these Pokemon, right?
0: Okay.
2: In at number 10, Umbreon.
0: Nope.
2: Number 9, Sableye.
0: Oh, I'd say Sableye is quite mischievous.
2: In at number 8, Lucario.
0: No.
2: Sounds like somebody from Super Mario.
0: Yeah, I was going to say, is he from Italy?
2: In at number 7, Eevee,
0: lovely name, but no, I haven't heard of Eevee.
2: In at 6, Sylveon.
0: No, but Sylveon, again, I...
2: Great
0: would,
2: name, yeah, strong name.
0: I'd like to see what all these Pokemon
2: Great
0: look like.
2: Great brand. Yeah. In at number 5, Arcanine.
0: Yeah, I'm only just thinking back to Sylveon. Kind of sounds like a Sylveon. Do you know, is it like a Silifang and the dirt is gone?
2: Like a silver eel, I'd say. Yeah. In at number 4, I think I know this one. Bulbasaur. I think I remember that Pokemon name.
0: Yeah. These are the top 10.
2: These are the top 10. Number 3, Absol. 2 is Gengar.
0: No.
2: And 1 is Mimikyu.
0: I thought you were going to say Pikachu.
2: There is no Pikachu and no Jigglypuff in the top 10 Pokemon, according to this
0: website. Well, we're going to need to get on that fan site and change things
2: vote
0: and
2: for
0: vote.
2: Jigglypuff.
0: Yeah.
2: It's like the by-election. Vote for Jigglypuff.
0: Vote number 1 Jigglypuff.
2: For sleepy times.
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0: Artful Dodger moving too fast on 98FM's Big Breakfast. 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Brendan's Big. 98FM. Well, Brendan, you've got stories about pigs and Potter.
1: Yes, I have. They are on the way. Up first this morning, though, I know you mentioned earlier on this morning that you've just had your patio and your gutters done. We do a thing called, if you only get to hear the show at this time every morning, just after 7:30 every morning, we do this thing called Your Little Wins, and it's where us and you listening share just a really small thing in your life that's put a smile on your face.
0: Mundane, but fabulous.
1: Yeah, we give you IMC cinema passes. It's a great way to start the show. And this morning, Rebecca's little win was that she got her gutters cleaned.
0: I would say now, my gutters are the talk of the neighbourhood. WhatsApp,
1: well, you might want to give this gal a call if your garden needs a bit more of a spruce before this weekend's good weather and your birthday. A Kentucky woman known online as Lawn Queen
0: brilliant
1: has broken a world record for the fastest time to mow a lawn.
0: Really?
1: Yeah, we're not talking a small back garden here either. She's mowed a full-sized football pitch.
0: Oh, I'm assuming this is a ride-on.
1: Yeah. So I kind of think now this is a bit... Right.
0: Why?
1: Lawn Queen, she drove a ride-on mower to mow Louisville's waterfront park in 14 minutes and 51 seconds.
0: Very
1: an entire
0: impressive.
1: Football pitch. She did it on Saturday, broke the record for the fastest mowing of an area the size of an American football field. The rules required the grass needed to be at least 6 inches high before Lawn Queen got to work.
0: Mm.
1: Here she is speaking just after she completed it, really making sure she shoehorned the make of the ride-on lawnmower in there.
2: We just cut history with Relco's new Command Pro 41 HP engine, and we did it in 14 minutes and 51 seconds.
0: What is this, QVC?
1: What is it, Katie Price with the CBD? Lads, what in the...
0: Yeah.
1: Moving swiftly on, a petting farm in North Yorkshire has had the most insane response to an ad that it put out, looking for volunteers to cuddle baby pigs.
0: So cute. They're so smart.
1: Monk Park Farm was looking for a small number of enthusiastic volunteers.
0: Yeah.
1: But it ended up with 1,400 applications. They are getting ready for what they call pig snuggling season.
0: Yeah.
1: And basically what they need is people to go in and prepare the piglets to get them comfortable with human interaction when all the families start visiting during
0: the
1: summer.
0: Yes, to get used to the humans, yeah.
1: So the ad explained they're looking for people who can commit to around 5 hours a day, 3 days a week, are confident around pigs, and can get themselves to and from the farm.
0: Sorry, confident.
1: Are you confident around a pig? It also explained you need a good level of fitness as the role involves bending, lifting, and using wheelbarrows.
0: Oh yeah, you'd be running around.
1: In return, they said you'll get full training and support, hands-on experience, and plenty of piglet snuggles.
0: Yeah.
1: Holly is one of the volunteers that did make the cut. She's been speaking to ITV News and you'll hear she's cuddling a piglet.
3: I love the piglet so much, and I wasn't raised on a farm, and I love the animals, and it's a perfect job, isn't it? You can't really complain.
0: The background.
1: Little piglet. So cute, but the vacancies are now very much full. Finally this morning, the cast of the new HBO Harry Potter series have been celebrating finishing filming the first season. They've wrapped.
0: Oh, have they?
1: Yeah, brilliant. Well
0: done. It's out this Christmas.
1: I think it's out Christmas time, yeah.
0: Yeah.
1: I don't know if it's all in one go
0: or one by one.
1: Yeah. No, I think it's this Christmas. So they've been treated to a very fun wrap party by HBO bosses who closed off an entire theme park for them.
0: Really?
1: So fun. So the cast were taken to Thorpe Park just outside London the other day.
0: Yeah.
1: Apparently it cost a fortune to shut the whole thing down and to feed everyone.
0: Mm.
1: However, a few of the younger cast were left feeling like right muggles.
0: Why?
1: When they realised they were too short to go on half the rides.
0: Oh no.
1: You'd be devastated. So obviously the new series is going right back to the very start, so they've cast kids again.
0: Yeah.
1: So new Harry is 12,
0: yes.
1: New Ron is 12, and new Hermione is only 11.
0: They haven't had the growth spurt yet.
1: No. So someone I can only assume is that man behind the curtain who had the Strictly new hosts before it was announced, said well-laid plans went awry because many of the young cast were too short to go on the rides. Only cast and crew who've been on the production for more than 100 days were invited. The young stars were there, but it became a running joke that they didn't meet the height requirements.
0: Oh no, you'd be raging.
1: Now, I had a look at this online.
0: Yeah.
1: Because I like a bit of Harry Potter, but I wouldn't be the biggest stan. There is a spell for making something or someone bigger or taller.
0: Yeah.
1: And it's Ingorgio.
0: They
1: obviously didn't have their wands with them.
0: No, obviously not, Brendan.
1: This is the line of the whole article that I love. The other cast and crew were under strict instruction not to approach the three youngsters playing Harry, Ron or Hermione.
0: Really?
1: Like, imagine. Don't go near them three.
0: No, leave them alone.
1: Leave them alone, please. That is Brendan's bit.
0: Thank you, Brendan. The weekend on the way after Morgan C3. It's Beat Is Jumping on 98FM.

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3: It's fairly quiet now at this stage of the morning. Just the Chapel is a bypass onto Concobbett Road. It's still very busy before Memorial Gardens to Island Bridge. You won't be late with 98.
1: The kids to the weather. It's weather from the kids.
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0: We have 7-year-old Niana Shree in Hollystown on kids' weather duties this morning.
4: Wednesday is going to be a nice one in Dublin. Around 17 degrees, not much rain. Great today to play outside. Don't forget a light jacket. This is still Ireland. 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
0: Niana Shree, well done.
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1: The fabulous authors of Aisling have written a brand new novel. It's described as a genre blending triumph, rather. It's called Our Deadly Summer. In the next few minutes, Emer McLeisett and Sarah Breen will be here.
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1: Now, our guests this morning are two of Ireland's most fabulous and funniest writers. After the massive success of the Aisling books, they are back with a brand new novel, Our Deadly Summer, a murder mystery packed with early noughties nostalgia, friendship, J1 summers, and of course, a dead body. 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
0: Thanks for coming to see us. Our Deadly Summer, your first non-Aisling book, where did the idea for the story come from?
2: Ooh, good question. So we are babies of the, I was going to say babies of the 90s, I wish, babies of the 80s, teens of the 90s and early 20s of the noughties. Mm-hmm. And we both had like probably quite universal but yet still specific experiences of being young women in the early noughties. And I guess the backbone of the book is formed from that, about the antics you get up to, especially when you're on a J1 and you're like responsible for, fully responsible for yourself for the first time, the kind of men and particularly bad men you meet. This was pre-Me Too. This was pre when you were able to track your friends where they were going on the phone. So that was kind of the background to it, I'd say. And then we kind of built the story of Laura and Dee, who are our two main characters, on top of that.
0: Okay.
1: Oh, sounds absolutely brilliant. Have you guys each been on a J1?
3: I haven't been on an actual J1. I did visit my friend who was on a J1. So I did get the experience of going to Montauk, which is where he was. And I think there were about 15 Irish students sleeping in a two-bedroom cottage. So everyone was like taking turns, like doing a shift on the couch, doing a shift on the floor. So I did get that experience, but it was Emer who actually...
2: Yeah, but I only found out quite recently you were also doing shifts on the boat he was working on.
3: Well, he's kind of friend, you know? If you're visiting him, you're going out on a fishing boat. So that was his job for the summer, which was really cool.
2: And then I did a J1 also in Long Island, which is where the book is set. Yeah. So the setting of the book is quite heavily inspired by that summer I spent in Long Island. I worked in a kind of middle to higher end country club, and that's where the book is set.
1: Gosh.
2: And there was 9 of us living in one house, 8 Irish girls and 1 Russian girl. And her middle of the night phone calls, because of the time difference with Moscow, caused quite a lot of friction.
0: Okay, so there's some similarities in that it's set around a J1. Was there a dead body involved in your own personal experience?
2: No, thank God.
0: No,
2: we did. We have often said, like, how did one of us, or us, women and young women in general, not end up dead? So that was kind of the dead body is on the very first page of the book. So that's not,
0: not a spoiler.
2: Yeah. And it's like, it's been called a murder mystery, cozy crime. I kind of see it as more as like a friendship story with an incidental dead body.
1: Okay. Yes, okay.
0: That's an aside.
2: Yeah. We get it out of the way on the first page.
0: Okay.
3: Yesterday, somebody tagged me in a review, and it was reviewed in Crime Monthly magazine.
0: Oh.
3: I didn't know that magazine existed. And also, we're a crime book now, so that was kind of exciting.
1: Yeah. Get a novel that can do it all.
3: Absolutely. Genre bending, I think, is what
1: I
0: love that.
1: Oh, my God. Hashtag. If you could choose an actress for each of the main characters, the two pals, who do you see playing them now, if you ever got this made into a movie or a TV show? Because it sounds like it has serious potential.
3: Oh, thank you. So we see them they're actually age 20 when they're on the J1, but we also see them in present day when they're in their mid-40s. So we'd actually need to cast four different actors.
1: Okay.
3: So that's a lot. I would love to have Nicola Coughlan in there somewhere.
1: Yes.
3: So funny. Mairead Tyers, maybe?
2: Yeah, she's great. We have to mention Saoirse. I'm not actually assigning these. Laura is blonde and Dee has brown hair, but I mean, there's wigs, there's dye, so I don't need to get caught up in that.
1: No, this is true. They could do that.
2: Yeah. Yeah. Katrina Balfe, maybe? I love her.
0: She's
2: just finished Outlander.
0: Yeah.
2: She'd be a great older Dee.
3: Older. Which one's the brown haired?
2: Dee.
3: Dee, okay.
2: Is it?
3: Older Laura, oh my God, we need to go back and read this book.
0: There is so much hype around this book. I've seen the giant scaffolding in town.
2: On books upstairs, yeah. So they are having some work done on the exterior of their building. And I think it was the guy putting up the scaffolding was like, you know, you can put an ad on this. And
3: our publisher were like, okay,
2: we'll put a giant Our Deadly Summer.
3: It's very Brat Summer.
2: It's reminiscent of, remember the big Brat Summer? I think it was on George's
0: Street.
2: Yes.
0: Yeah.
2: And so, I mean, Brat Summer's back, babes.
1: And you guys have a very exciting event on tomorrow night in Dublin. What's happening?
3: We do. We're in Easons. It's kind of like, tomorrow is the official publication day of the book. So we are in conversation with Sophie White in Easons on O'Connell Street. You get tickets by maybe going onto the Easons website or going
2: on their
3: Instagram.
2: I think it's on the Easons website. If you just Google Easons, like Emer, Sarah, Our Deadly Summer or something.
3: But we're in conversation with Sophie White, who's another author, and we're going to be talking about all things Our Deadly Summer, Aisling, and we'll be signing books and doing
2: And I think your ticket comes with a book.
1: Nice.
0: Fab. Speaking of signing books, you've already signed lots of them. How are the hands? How are the, you know, did you need to go for any manicures?
3: The hands are a little crampy, I have to say.
2: Yeah.
3: We did 5,000 books in one day, which is a personal record for us. Mm. Actually, the guy who worked in the Eason's warehouse said that he'd worked there for 3 years and the most anyone had ever done was 2.5 in one day. So we're breaking records.
2: Yeah. I actually had tiny, kind of little incidental bruises on my arms from where I was like leaning against the table for the whole day.
1: You guys obviously wrote, is it 5 in total of Aisling?
3: Yes.
1: Wow. Like, that's such a phenomenal achievement in a book series. Do you see Our Deadly Summer having a sequel?
3: I don't think so. Like, we never thought that the first Aisling book would have a sequel.
1: Yeah.
3: And then we ended up doing 5. So what we actually really liked about doing this new project was only doing one standalone book.
0: Mm-hmm. Yeah.
3: And then that allows us to do something completely different next time.
0: Yeah. Deadly. Obviously, the two of you are like best pals. Do you ever just have too much fun that it gets in the way of work?
2: Yes.
0: You just
2: literally all the time.
3: Constantly. Like, we will meet up for a work meeting and we always do allow ourselves, like, you know, 10 minutes water cooler time at the
0: 10
3: start.
0: 10 minutes?
3: Well, like, I mean, that's our, we have
1: hours.
3: To have boundaries.
1: It's 2 hours.
3: We
1: try. How can you fit all the gossip into 10 minutes?
3: Well, it is a work meeting. And then, but what happens, like, sometimes we will never actually get around to talking about work. And that, you know, is a problem.
2: It is a problem, yeah. And, like, we have a hard out because Sarah has to go and pick up her kids from school.
0: Yeah.
2: And we'll often get towards that time. It's like, oh, we didn't get any work
3: done. Didn't make
2: done.
3: It.
2: Okay, bye.
3: See you tomorrow.
1: Guys, why does everyone have to read Our Deadly Summer this summer?
3: Well, it is great fun. It's funny. Like, I know, as you know, when you describe it as a dead body in the first page, it doesn't sound like an Aisling book, but it definitely has the same kind of humour and asides and observations that we have become known for.
2: Yeah, we see it as kind of existing within the Aisling universe, as in these girls, like Aisling might know them, she might work with one of them at some point.
0: Yeah.
2: So if anyone liked the Aisling books, they will love this. But at the same time, if they've never read an Aisling book, this is a complete standalone. We love the two characters. They're great fun.
3: They're kind of a little darker than Aisling and it's a little edgier. Like, Aisling is a good girl to her core.
2: Mm-hmm. Yeah.
3: Whereas these girls aren't so good.
2: And they're living in a house with loads of other girls and they're fighting over shampoo and it's just, I love it.
0: Dream.
2: True to life.
0: There's a lot of, very true to life. And there's a lot of noughties nostalgia. We're talking fashion in there as well.
2: A lot of fashion, a lot of the makeup products, a lot of the music. The music was hugely important. Yeah. I remember dancing to DMX in the one bar that would serve us underage. Can I say that?
1: Always drink responsibly.
2: Shout out the Caddyshack. And we were convinced that we had brought David Gray to Long Island because each one of us had brought a copy of White Ladder because it was in its heyday.
0: Yeah. Yeah.
2: And we insisted the barman put it on. He hated us more than anyone has ever hated anyone.
0: Well, we cannot wait to read Our Deadly Summer. Emer McGlice and Sarah Breen, thank you so much for coming to see us.
3: Bye. Thank you.

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1: We will be back with you in the morning from 7 playing your favourite game, Matchy Matchy, after 8. 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Have a great Wednesday. Leanne's up next with these tunes.

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4: At 10, I'm Emma Tyrrell. Rents have surged to their highest level on record. That's according to data for the first 3 months of the year from Daft, and comes as new rental rules came into force. In Dublin, market rents are up 7% year on year on average. Social Democrats TD Rory Hearn.
5: We have been very critical that this government has chased this really expensive build-to-rent institutional investor type private investment, which is charging these huge rents. And that is not a sustainable model of delivery of housing. If the average rent, right, of Dublin, 2,600, that equates to 31,200 a year.
4: A city councillor has been questioned about a video he posted calling for a real final solution against so-called satanic Jewish people. The one-minute clip, which starts with footage of Adolf Hitler, was added to Philip Sutcliffe's status on WhatsApp on Monday. It's since been deleted. Conor Gallagher from the Irish Times says they contacted the former Olympic boxer about the video.
6: He expressed some confusion about it. He says he didn't really understand how it was posted. He says he doesn't think he looked at it. He says he probably posted something that he shouldn't have, and says that he often shares things on without looking at them.
4: Meta's employees in Ireland are expected to hear today if they'll be affected by job losses. The parent company of Facebook and Instagram announced last month it was cutting 10% of its global workforce. Around 1,800 people are employed by Meta here. A man in his 30s arrested in connection with the alleged robbery of a shop in Dublin has been charged. He's due before Dunleary District Court this morning. The sod is being turned at a new housing project in Killinarden in Talla this morning. The Foothills development will have 635 new homes, including 125 social units. Some houses could go up for sale later this year, while the majority are expected to be ready by the middle of 2027. Health workers are being pushed to breaking point by staffing shortages and burnout. That's according to research by both FORSA and the Irish Medical Organisation, which will be presented to TDs and senators this morning. President of the INMO, Matthew Sadlier, says quality metrics in hospitals are terrible.
7: All we measure are what we call the hotel costs. What is the waiting list to be seen? How soon are you seen? How soon are you discharged? And can we get to stay in hospital as short as possible? We should be measuring how sick is the person? How much better did the person get?
4: And Emerald Park has announced the opening date for its new dinosaur-themed land. Lost Valley Land of Dinosaurs will open to the public on June 6th and includes a family ride called the Swingosaurus. It follows a €3 million investment at the Meath theme park and zoo. And now you're up to date on 98.
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12: Good morning, I'm Philip Egan. Arsenal will lift the Premier League trophy at Selhurst Park on the final day of the season this weekend. The Gunners were confirmed as champions last night when Manchester City drew 1-1 away to Bournemouth to leave them 4 points off top spot with one game to play. It's Arsenal's first league title in 22 years, and Mikel Arteta's side still have the Champions League final against PSG to come on Saturday week. Sol Campbell, who was part of the 2004 title-winning team, says it'll bring the players and fans closer.
13: Everyone's in there together. It's just, and because it was such a long time ago, I mean, this is, you know, a lot of people can't remember last time Arsenal won the league, and now they can. They can actually believe it, and it's actually here now.
12: Tottenham still need one more point to avoid relegation to the Championship on the final day of the season. Spurs are beaten 2-1 by Chelsea at Stamford Bridge, leaving them 2 points above West Ham, who'll have to win against Leeds on Sunday and hope Spurs lose at home to Everton. Aston Villa face

0: Freiburg tonight in the Europa League final, with Villa boss Unai Emery aiming to win the competition for a fifth time. Kickoff in Istanbul is 8 o'clock. And Kilkenny and Galway meet in the Leinster under 20 hurling final this evening. That match is at Amore Park in Portlaoise and gets underway at 8:25. 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
2: Some sunny spells with the odd light shower this morning, highs of 18 degrees. Right now it's 13.
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3: Good morning, I'm Leanne Hannafin, and I think that this week is absolutely flying. Do you think the same? It is a good thing because it means in no time at all we're going to be cashing out that €200,000 with 98 FM's Cash Machine. Friday afternoon it's happening, but details are on the way in the next few minutes. Yeah! First, we're getting into some Wednesday morning tunes with Ariana Grande and Milky lined up. But kicking off this hour, it's Supermen Lovers.

Milky on 98FM. It's Wednesday, the 20th of May, and some celebs celebrating birthdays today include rapper Busta Rhymes, he's 54, and the icon that is Cher is turning 80 years old today. We're playing Dublin's best music mix right now with the Pussycat Dolls and Will.i.am.

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0: If you were one of the lucky ones planning on heading along to Harry Styles at Wembley, well, expect to fork out an average of €1,100 between tickets, travel, hotels, food, and merchandise. 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

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It's 90FM, Wednesday morning. I'm Leanne Hanifin. Definitely more of a sweet person than a savoury person, I would say. But whatever your preference is, there are going to be all of the flavours to satisfy your taste buds at Taste of Dublin, because it is returning to Merrion Square from the 11th to the 14th of June. 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And we're going to be there as well with 90FM's Taste of Dublin Music Stage. We'll be banging out the tunes. We'll have our DJs on the decks. The 90FM Thunderbus will be broadcasting live, playing Dublin's best music mix. 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Taste of Dublin, the 11th to the 14th of June at Merrion Square. 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

Radio and DJ Craig Gorman. That is Talk About here on 98FM. And I know we're sick of the rain, we're sick of the cold. But next week it is supposed to get into the 20s, so we can hold out for another couple of days, right? It'll be worth it. J-Lo and Pitbull playing for you after the Sugar Babe.

0: 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We've 200,000 euro up for grabs. Details are on the way after 11 and more tunes too, including Kesha, Edward Maya, and White Town.
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0: critical that this government has chased this really expensive build-to-rent institutional investor type private investment, which is charging these huge rents. And that is not a sustainable model of delivery of housing. If the average rent, right, of Dublin, 2,600, that equates to 31,200 a year.
1: A city councillor has been questioned about a video he posted calling for a real final solution against satanic Jewish people. The one-minute clip, which starts with footage of Adolf Hitler, was added to Philip Sutcliffe's status on WhatsApp on Monday. It's since been deleted. Conor Gallagher from the Irish Times says they contacted the former Olympic boxer about the video.
2: He expressed some confusion about it. He says he didn't really understand how it was posted. He says he doesn't think he looked at it. He says he probably posted something that he shouldn't have, and says that he often shares things on without looking at them.
1: Job cuts at Meta's Irish branch are likely, according to the Tánaiste. The parent company of apps such as Facebook and Instagram is set to share details of a 10% cut to its global workforce today. There are around 1,800 people employed by Meta here. Simon Harris says he wants clarity for Irish workers.
3: While we have not yet heard the granular information in relation to Ireland, I think it's fair to say Ireland and Meta in Ireland is unlikely to be immune from this, and therefore my thoughts and our immediate priority as a government is, of course, with the workers who will be impacted.
1: People are being reminded not to use their phones while driving as part of a National Day of Action for mobile phone distraction. Anyone caught using their phone while driving can receive 3 penalty points and a €120 cash fine. Orla Maguire is a road safety officer with South Dublin County Council.
4: Momentary blindness is real. In that split second when you choose to look at your mobile phone when driving, the road ahead can change and your reactions will be too slow to adapt to the changing situation, leading to life-changing implications for both you and other road users.
1: RTE senior management are due to appear before the Oireachtas Media Committee this afternoon. It's expected they'll be grilled by TDs and senators about the latest pay controversy following a meeting between Director General Kevin Backhurst and the Media Minister yesterday. The RTE boss says the broadcaster has been treated harshly after revealing it reclassified Derek Mooney's role as a presenter. Over 90% of health professionals say their morale in work is low or moderate. A survey by the Irish Medical Organisation and Forsa also found 2/3 believe their outlook has deteriorated in the last year. Ashley Connolly is Forsa's head of health and welfare.
5: Members also linked understaffing directly to service failures. One participant said, if you don't have admin person, then the clinics are not booked and clinics are not cancelled. If someone goes on maternity leave, they're not replaced. Another warned that goodwill is running out.
1: Irish Rail has published the preferred route for a railway line between here and Navan. It's proposing to run a 34-kilometre section of track between the M3 Parkway and the Meath Town. And the organisers of a so-called death cafe are hoping to encourage more conversations about the topic. Our Lady's Hospice and Care Services in Harold's Cross is inviting people to come along to its event this evening, which involves casual conversations about death and dying over a cup of tea and some cake. Nisha Waldron is a senior medical social worker in Our Lady's Hospice.
6: So there are limited spaces. It's being held tonight at 7 p.m. in Peggy Kelly's pub in Harold's Cross, and you can register on Eventbrite, and you can find out more information about that either on the Eventbrite website or through the Our Lady's Hospice social media pages.
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9: Good morning, I'm Philip Egan. Arsenal will lift the Premier League trophy at Selhurst Park on the final day of the season this weekend. The Gunners were confirmed as champions last night when Manchester City drew 1-1 away to Bournemouth to leave them 4 points off top spot with one game to play. It's Arsenal's first league title in 22 years and Mikel Arteta's side still have the Champions League final against PSG to come on Saturday week. Sol Campbell, who was part of the 2004 title-winning team, says it'll bring the players and fans closer.
10: Everyone's in there together. It's just, and because it was such a long time ago, I mean, this is, you know, a lot of people can't remember last time Arsenal won the league, and now they can. They can actually believe it, and it's

0: actually here now.
1: Tottenham still need one more point to avoid relegation to the Championship on the final day of the season. Spurs are beaten 2-1 by Chelsea at Stamford Bridge, leaving them 2 points above West Ham, who'll have to win against Leeds on Sunday and hope Spurs lose at home to Everton. Aston Villa face Freiburg tonight in the Europa League final, with Villa boss Unai Emery aiming to win the competition for a fifth time. Kick-off in Istanbul is 8 o'clock. And Kilkenny and Galway meet in the Leinster Under-20 hurling final this evening. That match is at Amore Park in Portlaoise and gets underway at 8:25. To hear live commentary of the League of Ireland every Friday, download the Go Loud app now.
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3: A mix of cloud and sunny spells today with the odd light bit of rain. Right now it's 15 degrees.
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4: I love when we guarantee a winner, because it means no matter how many phone calls we have to make, we're going to find someone that can answer within five rings and tell us the correct prize amount to win the lot. And this week, it is worth €200,000. More details are to come in this hour. Yeah! And also the lowdown is on the way. But I'm Leanne Hanifin, getting you back into the tunes with Edward Maya on the way after Kesha.

Edward Mayo for Dublin's Best Music Mix. We're on 0877 98 98 98. Giving a big shout out to St. Jude's Gumball Rally that's on today. Sounds like lots of fun. Best of luck to everyone involved. We're playing Galantis after Whitetown, Your Woman on 98 FM. Just tell me.

0: Santas with peanut butter jelly here on 98FM. Get that breakfast into you this morning because we are loading your ears with the biggest dance and R&B anthems right across the city from Alia and another in the next few minutes. And you've often heard the phrase from rags to riches. Well, Venezuela Fury is apparently going in the opposite direction to that. And Emily Atack apparently cannot shake one nickname since The Inbetweeners. We're going to find out more on those and plenty more happening in the world of entertainment today on The Lowdown Next.
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0: to you here on 98FM. Has your bank account got enough space for €200,000? 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
2: Thanks, Leanne. First up, Billy Joel has slammed plans to bring his life to the big screen in a new biopic. The new movie, Billy and Me, will follow his early years in the music industry through the eyes of his first manager, Irwin Mazur. Billy has criticized the project and has insisted that he does not support the plans and has declared that the filmmakers will not be allowed to use any of his music in the movie. The film is believed to be based on Mazur's life story, as well as the story of Billy's longtime friend and drummer John Small, who was working on the film as a co-executive producer. Moving swiftly along, Emily Atack has revealed a nickname that she hasn't been able to shake off since being in The Inbetweeners, no matter how hard she's tried.
3: Oh, little old lady's going, oh, big chugs, can I get a selfie? So it's like, yeah, and I've had to just accept it. And nowadays, you know, they should be sort of, you know, Charlotte average jugs, because they're drooping down. I've got a child.
2: Venezuela Fury tied the knot with Noah Price over the weekend, and it looks like she's going from millions to a minimum. Now, before she got married, she was living in a £5 million mansion in the Isle of Man with her parents, but she's going to be moving into a two-bed static camper next to her in-laws. And to keep up with all the goss, add 98FM on socials.

0: Jason Derulo would take you dancing here on 98FM. And we do want to take you dancing with tunes. 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
9: 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Doyle's in. Doyle's in.
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0: It's Naked on 98FM. €200,000, you could be winning it on Friday afternoon. But entering to win it right now, and if you need details, they're on at the way after 12. And more tunes too from Delirium. Dua Lipa too. And Skilo.
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9: At 12, I'm Ella Anderson. The government is defending its rental reforms despite a new report showing they've led to the sharpest increase in rents on record. DAF.ie research reveals national average rents rose 4.4% from December to March 1st when the new rules were introduced. Social Democrat housing spokesperson Rory Hearn says people are struggling with the increased costs.
10: We've 7,000 households were evicted from the private rental sector in the first quarter of this year. We've record rents, record homelessness. In my own constituency, from Ballymun to Artane, they're at the end of their tether. And I had one woman yesterday breaking down, crying because she's got cancer, she's in her 60s, she's being evicted.
9: The Jewish community in Ireland has said it feels weary after a city councillor posted a video calling for a second Holocaust. Former Olympic boxer Philip Sutcliffe added the clip, which calls for a real final solution, and described Jews as satanic to his WhatsApp status. Conor Gallagher from the Irish Times says the independent councillor expressed confusion about the clip and said he didn't remember posting it when contacted.
11: It's kind of a mixture of kind of AI slop and the most vile kind of anti-Semitic language you can imagine. You know, it starts off with, you know, a clip of Hitler saying that they warned us about the, basically Jewish people and what they were going to do to the world.
9: The conditions in the Oliver Bond flats are totally unacceptable, according to the housing minister. Residents of one of the city's oldest flat complexes have been speaking out about the unsafe conditions in the apartments, including cases of black mould and rat infestations. It comes after long-promised regeneration.

0: El primer fin de semana del verano marca el tono de toda la temporada. 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Mañana.
1: Information in relation to Ireland. I think it's fair to say Ireland and Meta in Ireland is unlikely to be immune from this. And therefore, my thoughts and our immediate priority as a government is, of course, with the workers who will be impacted.
2: RTE senior management are due to appear before the Oireachtas Media Committee this afternoon. RTE Director General Kevin Backhurst is saying the broadcaster has been treated harshly after revealing it reclassified Derek Mooney's role as a presenter. An appeal against Ireland's first supervised injection centre has been rejected. An Coimisiún Pleanála has thrown out the challenge against planning permission being granted for the permanent operation of the Merchants Quay Ireland facility. CEO of MQI, Eddie Mullins, says it's a vital service which has had more than 18,000 visits since opening at the end of 2024.
3: We're delighted to say that Coimisiún Pleanála have upheld the original decision by Dublin City Council, and the planning permission has now been granted on a permanent basis. So the next step really now is for the Department of Health to reissue a new licence. So we're in that process with the department.
2: Irish citizens detained by Israel will dock at an Israeli port shortly. 430 activists were captured by the Israeli Defence Forces while on board a flotilla bringing aid to Gaza. 14 Irish people, including the sister of President Catherine Connolly, will soon arrive at Ashdod port, and Israeli authorities have informed the government consular assistance will then be provided. And Kylie Minogue has revealed a second cancer battle that she never spoke about publicly. Speaking in a new Netflix docuseries about her life, the singer shared that she was diagnosed with cancer in 2021, 15 years after she was previously treated for breast cancer. You're up to date on 98.
4: Quite the unconventional grill setup you got there, Barry. Still, those marinated pork chops smell nice.
5: Thank you, Jack. $2.99 from Aldi.
4: Would have gone for a clockwise rotation system for the sausages myself.
5: Hot honey and paprika. Also $2.99 from Aldi.
4: Oh, watch that airflow on the Piri wings, buddy.
5: Yep. $2.99 from Aldi. Even the burgers.
4: Buddy.
6: Silence barbecue boars with selected barbecue meats, only €2.99 at Aldi. It's not complicated.
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8: Good afternoon, Philip Egan. Aston Villa boss Unai Emery says his previous success in the Europa League will count for nothing ahead of tonight's final against Freiburg in Istanbul. Emery won the competition 3 years in a row with Sevilla and once with Villarreal. He says he's more interested in what it means for Villa than his own personal record.
9: I am not a kid in this competition. I am now again with Aston Villa in a new chapter. And everything I did is done, and of course is there. Now it's a new way, a new moment, and hopefully a new era.
8: That game tonight kicks off at 8 o'clock. Arsenal have confirmed the club will celebrate their first Premier League title in 22 years with a parade around London on Sunday week. It's a day after the Gunners play PSG in the Champions League final in Budapest. Mikel Arteta's side will get the Premier League trophy after this Sunday's final game of the season away to Crystal Palace. Saturday's Championship playoff final will now kick off at 3:30 if Hull face Middlesbrough. Southampton have been kicked out of the playoffs for spying on a Borough training session, but an appeal against that decision will be heard today. If the Saints are reinstated, they'd play Hull at Wembley from 4:30. And Kilkenny face Galway tonight in the Leinster Under-20 hurling final. That match in Portlaoise starts at 8:25. To hear live commentary of the League of Ireland every Friday, download the Go Loud app now.
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2: A mix of cloud and sunny spells today with the odd light shower. Right now it's 16 degrees.
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10: You know what? You deserve a holiday. And if the only thing holding you back from booking one is the price, well, that will not be a problem if you win €200,000 with the Cash Machine this Friday. Let me get you more details on that in just a few minutes. Yeah! I'm Leanne Hannafin. First, we're getting back into dance and R&B anthems with Dua Lipa and Skee-Lo lined up. But we're kicking off with this banger from Delirium.
7: Dublin's

Willow with I Wish for Dublin's Best Music Mix. Kylie Minogue said that she wants fans to understand that she's not invincible after watching her new three-part docuseries on Netflix, which is landing today. That is my evening watching sorted. I cannot wait to see it. Playing some Kim Sims for you in three after Pink Panthress and Zara Larsson. This is Stateside on 98FM. I'm freezing.

0: That's Kim Sims, Too Blind to See It on 98 FM. I'm Leanne Hanifin. Hope you're enjoying your Wednesday afternoon. We're halfway through the week already, and that means that we're getting closer to this.
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0: Heyday, it could be coming to you this coming Friday, and something tells me that this will be your biggest payday yet. €200,000. 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

0: Jay-Z, Hard Knock Live here on 98FM. I'm Leanne Hanifin. And if you got the opportunity to go to space, what would your answer be? I would probably say no. It's the Hard Knock Life. What about, though, if you got the opportunity to try and escape a sinking ship? My answer would probably remain the same. Luke Thomas, not the case, though, because he tried exactly that. And you can see how he got on our Instagram right now. We're at 98FM Dublin. I'll line up some more tunes from Beats International and Swedish House Mafia next.
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0: It's Major Lazer here on 98FM, and let me tell you, everyone is wanting this week's Cash Machine call because it is worth a life-changing €200,000. Will you be the lucky one to get it? Well, Paul Ryder, who is in for Barry Dunn this week, is bringing you more details on that after 1 o'clock and playing you more tunes too, including Spiller, James Hype, and SWV.
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0: At one, I'm Ella Anderson. The government is defending its rental reforms, despite a new report showing they've led to the sharpest increase in rents on record. Daft.ie research reveals national average rents rose 4.4% from December to March 1st, when the new rules were introduced. Social Democrats housing spokesperson Rory Hearn says people are struggling with the increased costs.
1: We've 7,000 households were evicted from the private rental sector in the first quarter of this year. We've record rents, record homelessness. In my own constituency, from Ballymun to Artane, they're at the end of their tether. And I had one woman yesterday breaking down, crying because she's got cancer.

0: With its abundant natural beauty, charming towns, and friendly people, South Carolina offers the kind of discoveries that stay with you long after you've left. 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
1: A mixture of kind of AI slop and the most vile kind of anti-Semitic language you can imagine. You know, it starts off with, you know, a clip of Hitler saying that they warned us about the basically Jewish people and what they were going to do to the world.
2: Meta is to cut around 300 jobs from its Irish workforce. The parent company of Facebook and Instagram has informed the government of proposed collective redundancies. It comes as part of a 10% reduction in its global workforce. Taoiseach Simon Harris says his thoughts are with the 1,800 Meta employees here.
3: The state, the government, all of our agencies will of course be working with anybody impacted. I don't have a specific timeline, but I certainly would hope that the timeline is short in terms of providing the clarity to the workers who obviously are living through an anxious time at the moment.
2: The conditions in the Oliver Bond flats are totally unacceptable, according to the housing minister. Residents of one of the city's oldest flat complexes have been speaking about the unsafe conditions in the apartments, including cases of black mould and rat infestations. It comes after long-promised regeneration plans were delayed by the Department of Housing due to proposals to reduce the number of homes. Minister James Brown says he has been speaking with residents.
4: The conditions they're living in, which are absolutely atrocious, totally unacceptable. The regeneration works are proceeding. That funding is still in place, and I believe we can accelerate that those regeneration works. But what shouldn't happen is where there are poor conditions within those homes at the moment, the necessary repairs shouldn't be put on hold.
2: An appeal against Ireland's first supervised injection centre has been rejected. Oncomisiún Pleanála has thrown out the challenge against planning permission for the permanent operation of the Merchants Quay Ireland facility in the city centre. Gardaí are clamping down on distracted driving and phone use today as part of a national day of action. Operations are underway across the country, with many involving plainclothes officers targeting the use of devices. Inspector of Roads Policing Paul Donoghue says they've caught a driver who was using a laptop while behind the wheel.
5: People are stuck in heavy traffic around the towns and urban areas. They're using mobile phones and different things. And interestingly enough, we have plainclothes Gardaí out spotting people using phones. And we had a driver already this morning, Kilkenny, who was doing work on our laptop, on our lap, driving the car.
2: And a spin-off of Grey's Anatomy has been given the green light. The show will be set in Texas at a rural medical centre described as the last chance for care before miles of nowhere. You're up to date on 98.
6: Cursed are hervishy am chadunish folamore agus tamana erlina, then a narrator anuachan ustatu malartu agus ahalaher, tasha eska agus fedre yen of gans throw. Turkurter and servish noshinta am chadunish tamana erlina and yovig NDLS punk RSA punk IE. Maiga vaidi zevna atastal, tachtracht on udorosum hoveltocht er wodi.
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8: Good afternoon, I'm Philip Egan. Aston Villa boss Unai Emery says his previous success in the Europa League will count for nothing in tonight's final against Freiburg. Emery won the competition 3 years in a row at Sevilla and once with Villarreal. 1982 was the last time Villa won a major European trophy, and Villa midfielder Emi Buendia says it's important to savour the occasion in Istanbul.
9: Everyone as a kid, when you dream firstly to become a footballer, then to play these kind of matches is special. Enjoy, because I think we deserve this, and then fight and until the 8th to get the victory and make also our fans very happy.
8: That final gets underway at 8 o'clock tonight. Arsenal have confirmed the club will celebrate their first Premier League title in 22 years with a parade around London on Sunday week. It's a day after the Gunners play PSG in the Champions League final in Budapest. Mikel Arteta's side will lift the Premier League trophy on Sunday after their final game of the season away to Crystal Palace. Padraig Harrington, Tom McKibben and Seamus Power have confirmed they'll take part in the Irish Open this year. They'll join defending champion Rory McIlroy and former winner Shane Lowry in the field for the tournament in Dunbeg, which gets underway on the 9th of September. And Ulster have appointed former All Blacks forward Clark Dermody as their new Fords coach. The 46-year-old former prop will join from Super Rugby side Highlanders this summer. Dermody won three caps with New Zealand back in 2006. To hear live commentary of the League of Ireland every Friday, download the Go Loud app now.
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1: Mostly cloudy today with a few sunny spells. Right now it's 16 degrees.
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2: 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Paul Ryder checking in for a Wednesday. Just gone 1 p.m. Whatever you're up to for your lunchtime. Could you imagine being an Arsenal fan? Imagine winning the Premier League with your team. And then could you imagine getting a phone call this coming Friday to offer you €200,000? I mean, that's a week. Like, you couldn't manifest that sort of stuff. But it could be in your future. 200K is in the cash machine this week. We want to give it over to you. All you've got to make sure you're doing is having your entry in and counted for. How do you do that, I hear you ask? Well, I'll tell you in a bit. Soundtrack on your lunchtime, James Hype after Spiller, Sophie Ellis-Bextor. If This Ain't Love, 98FM.
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98 FM, the home of Dublin's best music mix. Playing you some FWV and right here. Paul Ryder sitting in for the man, the myth and the legend that is Barry Dunn all week long this week. I hope you're having a lovely day so far. Listen, I started to watch the Kylie Minogue documentary on Netflix, so you don't have to. But all I'm telling you is I'm half an hour in. Her and Jason Donovan have just fallen in love and the whole world has just fallen in love with Neighbours. And I tell you, I'm an emotional wreck. And we haven't even got to the fact of Padam Padam. We'll get there in a bit. After Lily Wood, Robin Schulz, Prayer in C. It's 98 FM.

0: 90 FM, Girls Aloud, Can't Speak French. Paul Ryder filling in for the man, the myth and the legend that is Barry Dunn all week long. Now, speaking of speaking French, I turned to Google Translate and I said, hey, Google Translate, what does or how do you say the cash machine in French? And I came back with this.
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0: 200,000 euros. Wee-wee. That's exactly what you could be winning this week when it comes to 90FM's cash machine. It was reloaded after we cleared it to Paul in Galway. We want you to be the next winner. You might not be able to speak French, but you could certainly go to France with that amount of money. 200K. All you've got to do then is enter 90FM.com/cash machine. 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Stay right there. I've got some banging tunes from Lady Gaga and Ray next.
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0: Craig David walking away on 98FM. Huge shout out to Amy in Belgard who texted us in looking for that song. She's on the way to pick up the kids from school and she was looking for a bit of a throwback with Craig David. It's exactly what we do, Amy. Speaking of which, Salt and Pepper on Vogue, What a Man coming up. That plus Calvin Harris. Stay right there. It's 98FM.
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Daniela, Lara, Manon, Megan, Sophia, Yunche, all part of Cat's Eye. Tickets went on sale this morning for their Wild World Tour, the 1st of September, kicking that whole big tour off in Dublin. Can you only imagine? That's going to be some amount of dancing. Some amount of dancing, but you could do that with us here on 98FM if you walk away 200 grand richer in the cash machine. I'll have all those details for you a little bit later on. David Guetta coming up after Everything But The Girl on 98FM.

David Guetta, Usher on 90FM. It's 17 degrees in Dublin City. Whatever you're up to, drop me a text. Let me know what you want to hear. 087-798-9898. The dance, the R&B, we have it all covered. All that plus those cash machine information details. Do you want them? I'll have them for you in a bit. The same without you. What a bop. Without you, without you. And I'll be playing you these tunes next.

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0: At 2, I'm Ella Anderson. A new report has directly linked the government's controversial rental reforms with a sharp increase in rents. The Daft.ie research found the average market rent in the first quarter of 2026 was 7% higher year on year here in Dublin. It recorded the sharpest rent increase on record ahead of the introduction of rental changes on March 1st. Sinn Féin and the government have been clashing in the Dáil once again over the reforms.
1: I've looked at all your proposals before the election. I've looked at all your manifestos. They are very, very poor in terms of any analysis. No, sorry. They are very poor.
2: They're sorry. Sorry.
0: The Housing Minister is calling for immediate repairs to the Oliver Bond flats in the city centre. It follows the Department of Housing's decision to halt regeneration plans due to the City Council's proposal to decrease the number of homes in the complex. Residents of the 1930s era apartments have reported cases of black mould covering an entire wall, as well as regular rat infestations. Minister James Brown says he is in talks with the local authority to see what can be done.
3: The necessary repairs shouldn't be put on hold while waiting for a major regeneration works. So we're talking to DCC to tell them, you know, do those interim works. They should be carried out while the regeneration works are being progressed. But as I say, I think we can actually accelerate the proposals there.
0: As many as 350 jobs are at risk among Meta's Irish workforce as part of global cuts. The parent company of Facebook and Instagram has informed the government of proposed collective redundancies. It comes as part of a 10% reduction in its global workforce. Taoiseach Simon Harris says

0: from TDs and senators about the latest pay controversy at the broadcaster. RTE Director General Kevin Backhurst says the controversy surrounding Derek Mooney's pay is a result of the broadcaster aiming to be more transparent to the public.
1: When looking at this issue, rigour and thoroughness was front and centre of our deliberations. It's regrettable that a sincere attempt to be more open has come to be categorised by some as a scandal. Notwithstanding the complexity, I and RTE remain fiercely committed to the transparent reform of legacy matters.
0: Almost two-thirds of medical workers say their teams are not staffed to a safe level. The figure is contained in a report by the Irish Medical Organisation and FORSA, which also found two-thirds believe their outlook has deteriorated in the last year. The findings were presented to the Oireachtas Health Committee this morning. There are calls for the expansion of safe injection sites for drug users. It comes as an appeal against a permanent planning permission for the country's first supervised injection centre was rejected. The Merchants Quay Ireland facility in the city centre has had over 18,000 visits since it opened at the end of 2024. CEO of MQI, Eddie Mullins, says there are now plans to grow the service.
2: So expansion in terms of hours potentially, but also looking at sites in other parts of the country. We know there are critical infrastructure deficits and shortages in other parts of the country, and we believe that a number of supervised injection facilities are required to meet the demands of, a really vulnerable group of people.
0: The proposed route for a new railway line between the city centre and Navan has been unveiled. The 34-kilometre electric network will see the existing rail line extended from the M3 Parkway, with new stations proposed at Dunshaughlin, Kilmessan, Navan Central, before terminating at Navan North. And three Irish men team have reached the summit of Mount Everest. The group includes former Mayo footballer Padraig O'Hara and 22-year-old Adam Sweeney from Waterford. He's become the youngest Irish person to ever reach the top of the world's tallest mountain. You're up to date on 98.
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5: Good afternoon, I'm Philip Egan. Aston Villa boss Unai Emery says his previous success in the Europa League will count for nothing in tonight's final against Freiburg. Emery won the competition 3 years in a row with Sevilla and once with Villarreal. 1982 was the last time Villa won a major European trophy, and Villa midfielder Emi Buendia says it's important to savour the occasion in Istanbul.
6: Everyone as a kid, when you dream firstly to become a footballer, then to play these kind of matches is special. Enjoy, because I think we deserve this, and then fight and until the 8th to get the victory and make also our fans very happy.
5: That final gets underway at 8 o'clock tonight. Arsenal have confirmed the club will celebrate their first Premier League title in 22 years with a parade around London on Sunday week. It's a day after the Gunners play PSG in the Champions League final in Budapest. Mikel Arteta's side will lift the Premier League trophy on Sunday after their final game of the season away to Crystal Palace. Padraig Harrington, Tom McKibben and Seamus Power have confirmed they'll take part in the Irish Open this year. They'll join defending champion Rory McIlroy and former winner Shane Lowry in the field for the tournament in Dunbeg, which gets underway on the 9th of September. And Ulster have appointed former All Blacks forward Clark Dermody as their new forwards coach. The 46-year-old former prop will join from Super Rugby side Highlanders this summer. Dermody won 3 caps with New Zealand back in 2006. To hear live commentary of the League of Ireland every Friday, download the Go Loud app now.
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0: Mostly cloudy today with a few sunny spells and the odd light shower. Right now it's 16 degrees.
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7: You heard Ella in news talk about Padraig O'Hara and Adam Sweeney hit the top of Mount Everest. Could you imagine having that in your bucket list and being able to do it? Well, with €200,000, your bucket list could become an absolute reality. That's what's in the cash machine this week. We want to hand it over to you. This time, Friday, 22nd of May, just after 3 o'clock, the whole of the country will stop while we wait to see who Emanola makes that call to give them €200,000. But back to some musical business. New era, Birds in the Sky after Roger Sanchez. Another chance. 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

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Listen, summer is coming. You can tell it's 16 degrees out there. The weather's going to get gorgeous. Love Island is coming back June 1st. We possibly have two Irish contestants, Charlene Murphy and Sean Fitzgerald. Will you be watching? Even if not, the sun's about to come out. Alexis Jordan, it's 98FM.

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1: It's time to choose a fighter in Mortal Kombat 2.
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1: 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But when Shao Kahn becomes unstoppable, the fight turns into a desperate mission to save Earthrealm itself.
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Paul Ryder filling in for Barry Dunn all week long on 98FM. We hope you're having an absolute whopper week. Drop me a text. Let me know what your plans are. By the way, we're looking to give you some plans. June the 11th to the 14th. Taste of Dublin is back for Merrion Square. There's loads of restaurants. There's loads of treats. You could have all the dishes you want. And as well as that, the music is going to be popping because we'll be there as the radio station official partner for Taste of Dublin 2026. Taste of Dublin music stage. The 98FM Thunderbus, we're all going to be there playing Dublin's best music mix. 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And also, by the way, the Taste of Dublin is brought to you by Yusk, which is the furniture brand, and they do all the sexy bits for the house. I mean, last year I spent most of my time going, I'll put that in the kitchen, I'll put that in the sitting room. If you want to come though, like I said, head on over 98fm.com/taste. We want you to be there to enjoy all the fun. We'll be playing DJs, there'll be bands, there'll be so much going on. Stay right there. More chances to win in a bit.

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Waiting on that brand new music. 90 LFM for your Wednesday afternoon. BB Rexha coming up after some Justin Timberlake, My Love. It's 90 LFM.

BB Rexha with that classic Faithless song, New Religion. Paul Ryder with you for another hour of absolutely cracking tunes from DJ Sammy. I've got all the information on the cash machine, and we're going to soundtrack your afternoon with these tunes.

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10: At 3, I'm Ella Anderson. The government's controversial rental reforms are causing a sharp increase in rents, a new report finds. The daft.ie research found the average market rent for the first quarter of 2026 was 7% higher year on year here in Dublin. It recorded the sharpest rent increase on record ahead of the introduction of rental changes on March 1st. Sinn Féin and the government have been clashing in the Dáil once again over the reforms.
11: Now, I've looked at all your proposals before the election. I've looked at all your manifestos. They are very, very poor in terms of any analysis. No, sorry. They are very poor.
12: They're sorry. Absolutely. Sorry.
10: An anti-Semitic video posted by a city councillor is being condemned. The Jewish Representative Council of Ireland says too often anti-Semitism is minimised, misunderstood or treated as background noise here. The video, which features Hitler and calls for a second Holocaust, was added to Councillor Philip Sutcliffe's WhatsApp status. He told Irish Times crime and security correspondent Conor Gallagher he posted something he probably shouldn't have.
13: It says that he often shares things on without looking at them. He declined to comment further, saying he was preparing to go off and train Conor for his next fight, a reference to Conor McGregor.
10: As many as 350 jobs are at risk among Meta's Irish workforce. The company is cutting its global workforce by 10%, with workers finding out today if their job is affected. However, the job losses in Ireland could represent 20% of those employed here. The housing minister is calling for immediate repairs to the Oliver Bond flats in the city centre. It follows the Department of Housing's decision to halt regeneration plans due to the City Council's proposal to decrease the number of homes in the complex. Residents of the 1930s era apartments have reported cases of black mould covering an entire wall, as well as regular rat infestations. Minister James Brown says he is in talks with the local authority to see what can be done.
14: The necessary repairs shouldn't be put on hold while waiting for a major regeneration works. So we're talking to DCC to tell them, you know, do those interim works. They should be carried out while the regeneration works are being progressed. But as I say, I think we can actually accelerate the proposals there.

0: flotilla heading for Gaza. The images captioned "Welcome to Israel" show detainees being bound and being dragged in Ashdod Airport. 14 Irish people have been detained by the Israelis. Foreign Affairs Minister Helen McEntee says the behaviour of Ben-Gvir and the Israeli government is utterly appalling and unacceptable, and the Irish embassy has raised the matter with authorities there. The Taoiseach says it is not clear why a cafe in Dublin Castle is being forced to close during Ireland's EU presidency. The Silk Road Cafe was told last week it must shut for 6 months from June for security reasons. The castle is due to host a variety of conferences, events and receptions during the EU presidency term. Responding to the Labour leader Ivana Bacic, Micheál Martin says he is looking into the matter.
1: I heard about that last week. I'm making inquiries on that.
2: Thank you.
1: Organising a series of meetings. I'm not clear as to why the cafe has to close for 6 months, to be frank. So I'm going to pursue that with security and so on. I think anyway, I will do that.
0: And Kylie Minogue has revealed she was diagnosed with cancer for a second time. Speaking in a new Netflix series, the singer says she was a shell of a person when she got the news in 2021. Kylie previously had surgery and chemotherapy for early stage breast cancer in 2005. You're up to date on 98.
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7: Good afternoon, I'm David Seagrave. Aston Villa will hope to lift their first major trophy in 30 years tonight when they take on Freiburg in the Europa League final. The club's last piece of meaningful silverware was the 1996 League Cup. Villa's Tyrone Mings says winning this evening would be a fitting tribute for captain John McGinn.
8: The stature within the club that he had when he arrived, which he'll admit himself wasn't very much, and the inferiority complex he's feeling when turning up in English football and thinking, do I belong here? There'd be nobody more supportive if he stood there with the armband on and lifting a trophy, because I think he deserves everything that he gets.
7: Meanwhile, Southampton have called the decision to kick them out of the Championship playoff final for spying disproportionate. The club's appealing against the sanction this afternoon, which also includes a 4-point deduction for next season. In cricket, Gabby Lewis has been named as captain for Ireland's upcoming Women's T20 World Cup. However, she will miss out on the Tri Series beforehand as she continues her recovery from a leg injury. Jane Maguire has also been ruled out while her sister Amy returns for the tournament. Their campaign gets underway on the 13th of June. In rugby, Clark Dermody is the latest addition to Ulster's backroom staff. The former All Black joins from Super Rugby side Highlanders and will replace Jimmy Duffy as their forwards coach. Elsewhere, Munster have announced that Max Klein has been promoted to their senior squad. The flanker is the latest academy player to make the jump, with Sean Adogbo, Ben O'Connor and Ronan Fox also called up this year. To hear live commentary in the League of Ireland every Friday, download the Go Loud app now.
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0: Mostly cloudy today with a few sunny spells and the odd light shower. Right now it's 17 degrees.
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9: 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To the tune of €200,000. That could be yours this coming Friday, May 22nd, just after 3 o'clock. The whole of the country will stop while we wait to see who walks away the winner of 200 grand. Do you want it to be you? You have to make sure you take part in the terms and conditions, which I'll give you in just a bit. Yeah! Back to Dublin's best music mix, The Weeknd dancing in the flames after some DJ Sammy Heaven. Turn it up.

0: MK Crystal Dior, 90LFM, the home of Dublin's best music mix. I don't know if you saw in the news yesterday that they have announced their brand new hosts for Strictly Come Dancing. Johannes, Emma Willis and Josh Widdicombe. Well, every single morning we look for a bit of a mini presenter on 90LFM's Big Breakfast. Somebody who can read the weather with a bit of pizzazz and style. Rebecca and Brendan, they're always on the lookout for little superstars who can read the kids' weather. And we went all the way to Hollystown today with Niana Sri, who's 7.
1: Wednesday is going to be a nice one in Dublin. Around 17 degrees, not much rain. Great today to play outside. Don't forget a light jacket. This is still Ireland. 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
0: Thank you so much, Niana Sri. 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
1: 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Get that entry in by 3 o'clock this coming Friday, 2 days away. Just after 3, that cash machine will randomly pick an entry, and it could be you that gets that call during Barry's on 98FM. Pick the phone up within the 5 rings, tell us the prize amount, and the cash is yours. 200,000 euros. Text cash to 57557. David Guetta, Morgan, C3, and some Gwen Stefani on the way for you next.
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2: I'm Alex, and let's explain a news story you might have heard recently. The European Commission has found that Meta is in breach of the Digital Services Act. So Meta, as you probably know, owns a lot of the apps that we use every day, like Instagram, Facebook and WhatsApp. The Digital Services Act introduced rules for online services used by European citizens in their everyday life. These rules extend to marketplaces, social media networks like Meta, app stores and online travel and accommodation platforms. The Commission said the company had failed to diligently identify, assess and mitigate the risks of minors under 13 years old accessing their services. Despite Meta's own terms and conditions setting the minimum age to access Instagram and Facebook at 13, the measures put in place by the company to enforce the restrictions don't seem to be effective, according to the EU. It's given more detailed reasons on this, but this is the crux of it, and it's just a preliminary finding right now. Meta said it disagreed with the findings and that it has put in place measures to remove accounts for those under 13. It also says it will continue to engage with the European Commission.
0: Media Savvy. Yeah. 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

0: Gwen Stefani, What You Waiting For? It's exactly how I feel when I now know that there's a brand new garlic and herb chicken fillet roll from Centra. What am I waiting for? I'm going to head right there. Duke Dumont and Tua Visa on the way.
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Paul Ryder with you, informing you that Rebecca and Brendan, well, they are on the lookout for people to play Matchy Matchy every single morning just after 8. 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

Lucy Pearl, Don't Mess With My Man. And there's no messing with Brian Maher. He is on the way next. He'll have all your traffic updates with the big ride home. He'll be giving you the ones to watch. And of course, he'll have all the celebrity gossip with the lowdown. And he's playing these tunes next.

0: continues next.
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0: At 4, I'm Ella Anderson. The government is coming under fire for its rent reforms as new figures show increases in prices nationwide. A DAFT.ie report reveals rents increased by 4.4% from December 2025 to March of this year, the largest quarterly increase recorded since the data began in 2002. Sinn Féin leader Mary Lou MacDonald claims the figures are proof of the government's rent reforms not working.
1: Who in God's name can afford these rents, Taoiseach? Ordinary workers, families, young people, not a hope. They don't stand a chance. How do you expect people to live? How do you expect young people to save for their own home?
0: The Minister for Housing has responded to concerns about the living conditions in the Oliver Bond flats. Severe black mould and rodent infestations are among the issues raised by residents of the 90-year-old complex who have been waiting for a regeneration project to start. It comes after the Department of Housing delayed phase one of the project, suggesting the City Council reduce the number of beds to meet minimum size standards. Minister James Brown says he has met with residents and is taking their concerns on board.
2: The government is backing regeneration in Dublin City to an extraordinary amount of money. That's the right thing to do. We are stepping in to support Dublin City Council in situations where they don't have the ability to carry out regeneration on their own properties.
0: The government insists state agencies will work with those whose jobs are at risk at Meta. It's emerged up to 350 jobs are set to be lost at its Irish operation. The company is cutting its global workforce by 10%, with workers finding out today if their job is affected. Labour's enterprise spokesperson George Lawler says it's a stressful time for workers.
3: They had made an announcement where they were looking for up to 10% cut in their workforce. However, the figures of 350 out of a total Irish employment of around 1,800 represents a close on 20% cut. So this is a deeply regretful and stressful time for all the people in Meta.
0: An anti-Semitic video posted by a city councillor is being condemned. The video, which features Hitler and calls for a second Holocaust, was added to Councillor Philip Sutcliffe's WhatsApp status. He told Irish Times crime and security correspondent Conor Gallagher he posted something he probably shouldn't have.
4: It says that he often shares things on without looking at them. He declined to comment further, saying he was preparing to go off and train Conor for his next fight, a reference to Conor McGregor.
0: Israel's Prime Minister ordered the deportation of those detained from the global Samud flotilla as soon as possible. Benjamin Netanyahu's also criticised his National Security Minister, Ben-Gvir, for posting a video online where he taunts those held at the port of Ashdod. The video shows detainees, including 14 Irish nationals, being held, bound and kneeling. Minister for Foreign Affairs Helen McEntee has demanded the proper and humane treatment.

0: be fair, you know, Mary Hurley and her team found it in the last 3 weeks. Mary was in the organization for 2 years, going through everything, root and branch, as we know, and it wasn't discovered until 3 weeks ago. So it wasn't through lack of robust looking through the organization and turning over stone.
1: The Taoiseach says it's not clear why a cafe in Dublin Castle is being forced to close during Ireland's EU presidency. The Silk Road Cafe was told last week it must shut for 6 months from June for security reasons. The castle is due to host a variety of conferences, events and receptions during the EU presidency term. And Emerald Park has announced the opening date for its new dinosaur-themed land. Lost Valley Land of Dinosaurs will be open to the public on June 6th and includes a family ride called the Swingosaurus. You're up to date on 98.
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4: Good afternoon, I'm David Seagrave. Aston Villa boss Unai Emery insists he's not the king of the Europa League as he looks to win a fifth title in the competition. His side take on Freiburg in tonight's final with kickoff in Istanbul set for 8 o'clock.
5: I am not a king in this competition. I am now again with Aston Villa in a new chapter. And everything I did is done and of course is there in that moment. But with it, I am not winning tomorrow. I need to win tomorrow with the player we are now, with Aston Villa now.
4: Elsewhere, Southampton have called their expulsion from the Championship playoffs disproportionate. The Saints admitted to breaching EFL rules after they were caught spying on a Middlesbrough training session ahead of their semi-final. In Gaelic games, the Leinster under-20 hurling final is down for decision in Portlaoise later. Holders Kilkenny take on Galway, with the winner also going through to the All-Ireland final against Clare later this month. And the Isle of Man's Rowan Baker will wear the yellow bib in the second stage of the Ross Team. Ireland's Ewan McKee is behind ahead of the restart tomorrow. To hear live commentary in the League of Ireland every Friday, download the Go Loud app now.
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1: Mostly cloudy today with a few sunny spells and the odd light shower. Right now it's 17 degrees.
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0: 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Still sounds so good as well from 2001. 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
1: 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That was Superstar on 98 FM. As we get you home, we'll have Emer dropping by shortly with the latest entertainment stories of the day. That's the lowdown. And we'll play ATB next, shall we?
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0: It's Kylie on The Big Ride Home with Brian Maher, the new documentary out today on Netflix. More on that on your ones to watch a little later on now, though. Let's get up to date with some showbiz news. Let's get an email.
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2: Thanks, Brian. First up, Jason Derulo is getting sued. He was booked to perform at Japan's Afro Jam Festival back in 2025, which was set to take place in Okinawa, Osaka, and Tokyo. Now, it only ended up happening in Tokyo, and festival organizers are blaming Jason, who double booked himself and didn't show up. The organizers claim that they paid him $200,000 in advance and are now suing him for millions in damages. Now, let's move on to the drama, as Love Island All-Stars Millie Court and Zach Woodworth have announced their split. The pair got together in the latest series of the spin-off show, where they finished runners-up behind Sami Alishi and Kieran Davies. Now, ever since they got together, they have been doing it long distance, and it looks like that it didn't work out, because she posted a snap saying, "Hey gang, Zach and I both love our lives and our homes, and that makes it harder to know what a future could be, so we've agreed that we prefer just to remain friends." And now on to even more drama, as Venezuela Fury's friend is selling her bridesmaid dress just days after the wedding. Libby, who was one of 18 bridesmaids on the day, is after getting some stick online and posted a video saying that she's just broke and explained a little bit about the situation.
3: Can't exactly wrap it up in a plastic bag and put it in my 10-foot long, 5-foot wide caravan for the next 40 years.
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0: At the moment, the M50 going southbound is slow but moving from the M1 interchange to Finglas, and on the northbound side, it has delays between Firhouse and the Red Cow. Oscar Traynor Road, busy from Kilmore Road Junction to Dundaniel Road. The R139 at the moment, busy from the GAA pitches to Northern Cross. Bolton Street on to Dorset Street northbound is busy from Capel Street, and Kyle Moore Road is congested too from Nace Road to Canmore Park, and Merrion Road southbound, that is backed up currently between Merrion Gates and Trimleston Avenue.

0: At 5, I'm Ella Anderson. The government is coming under fire for its rent reforms as new figures show record increases in prices. A Daft.ie report reveals rents increased by 4.4% from December 2025 to March of this year, the largest quarterly increase recorded since the data began in 2002. However, Taoiseach Micheál Martin is defending the reforms and says it's an issue of supply.
1: Recommendations for reform were from the Housing Commission, ESRI and the Housing Agency through the chair. And the bottom line was this. What was in place could not sustain. Equally, it is about supply.
0: A man in his 30s has died following a serious assault in Blanchardstown on Sunday afternoon. Two teenage boys arrested yesterday have now been charged and are due before the courts this afternoon. A post-mortem exam is being arranged and Gardaí continue to appeal for anyone who is in the Mill Lane area between 4 and 5pm on the day of the incident to come forward. The Minister for Housing has responded to concerns about the living conditions in the Oliver Bond flats. Severe black mould and rodent infestations are among the issues raised by residents of the 90-year-old complex who have been waiting for a regeneration project to start. It comes after the Department of Housing delayed phase one of the project, suggesting the City Council reduce the number of beds to meet minimum size standards. Minister James Brown says he has met with residents and is taking their concerns on board.
2: The government is backing regeneration in Dublin City to an extraordinary amount of money. That's the right thing to do. We are stepping in to support Dublin City Council in situations where they don't have the ability to carry out regeneration on their own properties.
0: Up to 350 workers at Meta in Ireland could lose their jobs as part of global restructuring. The parent company of Facebook, Instagram and WhatsApp is cutting 10% of its workforce around the world. However, the figure for Ireland represents 20% of employees here. An appeal against a safe injection centre has been rejected by Ancomishune Planola. The Merchants Quay Ireland facility was set up in 2024 and is the first of its kind in the country. Eddie Mullins, the CEO of MQI, says the supervised clinic has been a big success.
3: So the facility opened on the 22nd of December in 2024, and over the intervening period, which is almost 18 months now, the pilot is almost up. We've had over 18,000 visits. Approximately 1,800 people have used the facility. We've had, thankfully, no fatalities during that period of time.
0: The RTE boss says there could be people working in the broadcaster who earn more than him. The Oireachtas Media Committee has heard some presenters are working for independent production companies and are paid separately to their direct work. Answering questions from Fine Gael TD Micheál Carrigy, Kevin Backhurst says they're examining if figures like this can be published going forward.
4: It's not industry practice anywhere in Europe, including with the BBC, but we said we'd look at it to see if there's anything.
5: Well, I think going forward it has to be practice.
4: We said we'd go
5: and anyone that is an independent company, any earnings they earn should be put there. And if they're taking a wage out of that company...
4: We're going to look at it, but we need to get advice about it,
0: The Taoiseach says he is making inquiries as to why a cafe was told it would have to shut for 6 months during Ireland's EU presidency. The Silk Road Cafe was informed that from the middle of June, it will have to close for 6 months so Dublin Castle can be used for the presidency. Labour leader Ivana Bacic questioned Micheál Martin on the decision in the Dáil today.
6: I've submitted a PQ

0: El primer fin de semana del verano marca el tono de toda la temporada. 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
3: Good evening, I'm David Seagrave. Aston Villa can end a 30-year trophy drought this evening. They take on Freiburg in this year's Europa League final from 8 o'clock. Meanwhile, Southampton say being kicked out of the Championship playoff final bears no proportion to the offence as they wait for their appeal to be heard. Chief Executive Phil Parsons has apologised after the club admitted to spying on the training sessions of rival clubs. And the Isle of Man's Rowan Baker will wear the yellow bib in the second stage of the Ross Tulteen. Ireland's Ewan McKee is behind ahead of the restart tomorrow. To hear live commentary in the League of Ireland every Friday, download the Go Loud app now.
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4: A mix of cloud and sunny spells with the occasional bit of rain. Right now it's 17 degrees.
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5: All right, I've got a question for you. How would you like to win 200,000 euro on Friday? Yeah, I thought so. For your chance to get it, details are on the way.
2: Yeah.
5: As I get you home, we got Sia with Sean Paul. Cheap Thrills right after Blue Boy. It's Remember Me on the Big Ride Home.

On the big ride home, it's Brian Marr getting you home. Bringing you Dublin's best music mix. And you know what? Halfway through the week, those weekend plans might start seeming a bit like, oh, I don't know if I'm going to do them or not. So we have a nice prize. Thanks to Free Now by Lyft. Details.

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1: I want to dance by water beneath the Mexican sky. 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
1: Lost Frequencies on 98FM's Big Ride Home with Brian Murray. Good to have you. Good to have you here with me. Thanks very much for joining us. We bring you Dublin's best music mix, and we also have some pretty nifty prizes, like €100 in cash and €100 free now voucher to give away on the show today.
2: Oh yeah.
1: 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So we're helping you turn those maybe laters into set in stone plans, you know. I never cancel plans, I know. Might be laughing at me for that, but it's because I never make plans. No, seriously. I don't like cancelling plans on people, but when they do cancel on me, I'm like, thank God. But seriously though, whether it's your daily commute or a big night out, we all have that one friend who needs a little extra convincing. So I'd like you to send me a voice note with your upcoming plans, and hopefully we can get you there with free now by Lyft, and give you €100 free now voucher and €100 in cash. How's that sound? Good. Right. Well, message me now your voice notes to 0877 98 98 98 for your chance to win that prize. 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We got Eminem on the way without me.
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0: Southbound side of the M50 is slow at the moment from Ballymun to Finglas, while the northbound side is delays between Firhouse and Red Cow. St. John's Road outbound has queues between the Quays and Island Bridge. Finglas Road is congested at the moment from Talca Valley Road to Wellmount Road Junction. Bolton Street onto Dorset Street is busy, and Pier Street 2 is congested from Boland's Mill to Tara Street, while Merrion Road southbound is backed up between Merrion Gates and Trimleston Avenue. 98. 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Here's Ella.
3: Thanks, Brian. A new report has directly linked the government's controversial rental reforms with a sharp increase in rents. DAF.ie research reveals national average rents rose 4.4% from December to March 1st when the government introduced new rules. In Dublin, market rents are up 7% year-on-year on average. A city councillor has been questioned about a video he posted calling for a real final solution against satanic Jewish people. The one-minute clip, which starts with footage of Adolf Hitler, was added to Philip Sutcliffe's status on WhatsApp on Monday. When contacted, the independent councillor said he didn't remember posting it and probably shouldn't have. As many as 350 jobs are at risk among Meta's Irish workforce as part of global cuts. The 1,800 people employed by Meta here will find out today if their job is affected. And a three-man Irish team has reached the summit of Mount Everest. The group includes former Mayo footballer Pádraig O'Hara and 22-year-old Adam Sweeney from Waterford. He's become the youngest Irish person to ever reach the top of the world's tallest mountain. And now David is here with 98FM Sport.
4: Thanks, Ella. Aston Villa boss Unai Emery is chasing a fifth European title tonight when his side face SC Freiburg in this year's final. He previously won it with Sevilla and Villarreal. In rugby, Jacob Stockdale has been ruled out of this year's Challenge Cup final. His Ulster side take on Montpellier on Friday. However, Rob Balakoon and David McCann could yet return for the decider. And finally, Kilkenny will look to hold on to their under-20s Leinster hurling title this evening. They take on Galway at O'More Park at 7:35. 98.

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0: What a tune. Another on 98FM. That was Talk To You. It's a big ride home with Brian Maher. Here we are. We are getting you home, heading towards the weekend, and we all need a lift every now and then. And we're reminding you why Free Now by Lyft is the most reliable way to get moving. So I was asking you to send me in your voice notes to let me know what your upcoming plans are. And Helen sent us in this.
1: My up and coming plan is I am going to dinner with my best friend. We try and do it once a month, but we've been a little bit late this month with it. But next Saturday, we're going out and we're going to stuff ourselves.
0: All right. Okay, well, we're going to give you a €100 Free Now voucher and €100 in cash as well to enjoy that dinner. Go ahead and get yourself an amuse-bouche on us. Thank you very much, Helen, for dropping us that message. And thank you very much to Free Now. It's never been easier to lock it in and

Shakira, Whenever, Wherever on 98FM's Big Ride Home with Brian Maher and Tesco. 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
10: St. John's Road 8 Ben at the moment has queues between the Underground Car Park and Island Bridge. The North Circular Road is quite slow between St. Peter's Church and Hanlon's Corner. Bolton Street on to Dorset Street is busy from Capel Street to North Frederick Street Junction. Pier Street has congestion too from Boland's Mill to Tara Street. And Merrion Road is backed up between Merrion Gates and Trimbleston Avenue. And delays on Kyamore Road going northbound from Nace Road to Kyamore Park, with the M50 northbound busiest between Firhouse and the Red Cow.
0: Yeah.

0: At 6, I'm Ella Anderson. The Sinn Féin leader has slammed the government's rental reforms and claimed evictions are at their highest level since the famine. Figures published by Daft.ie this morning showed rent prices increased by 4.4% from December 2025 to March of this year. In a heated exchange in the Dáil today, Sinn Féin leader Mary Lou MacDonald accused the Taoiseach of being a sleaveen.
1: It takes a very particular type of sleaveen to stand in this house and suggest that it is okay for families to face a rent bill of €30,000 a year in Dublin.
0: Housing Minister James Brown says he is determined to regenerate the Oliver Bond flats. Phase one of the City Council's regeneration plan was stopped by the Department of Housing over concerns that the project would reduce the number of homes in the complex. People living in the 1930s era flats have been outspoken about deteriorating living conditions, including serious health issues linked to black mould. Minister Brown says repair works should have taken place even with the delays in regeneration plans.
2: So look, I think it was a positive meeting. We do have a pathway forward, and I do really want to thank the residents for coming in to meet me in the Customs House to really dare tell their personal stories. And I'm determined to be the minister to get this regeneration done.
0: Gardaí are renewing an appeal for witnesses to a fatal crash over the weekend. A woman in her 20s died after being struck by a car on the N11 Bray Road at Loughlinstown shortly after midnight on Saturday. In particular, Gardaí are asking the occupants of a silver SUV-style vehicle and a silver hatchback car, which was stopped at bus stop number 3146, to come forward. The RTE boss says there could be people working in the broadcaster who earn more than him. The Oireachtas Media Committee has heard some presenters are working for independent production companies and are paid separately to their direct work. Taoiseach Simon Harris is backing the media minister's call for more salary transparency from RTE.
3: That's the way it is in the public service. You know the salary of, if you take a government department as an example, not to personalise it, but you know the salary of the minister, you know the salary of the minister of state, you know the salary of the SecGen, the ASEC, the PO, the AP, and you can actually work down. We don't need to know everybody's name or everybody's personal information, but transparency is in the interest of everybody here.
0: The number of women seeking treatment for cocaine use has increased almost sevenfold in 9 years. That's according to latest figures from the Health Research Board, which saw an increase of less than 300 women availing of its services in 2017 to over 1,900 in 2025. Over 15,000 cases were treated for problem drug use last year. The Minister for Foreign Affairs says she's appalled and shocked at a video showing flotilla detainees being taunted in Israel. The country's National Security Minister posted the footage as he walked among the bound and kneeling detainees in the port of Ashdod. 14 Irish citizens are among those detained. Minister Helen McEntee says they need to be treated with respect and dignity.
4: Look, we've seen from the video, and I am pretty sure that obviously the woman that we see in the video is an Irish citizen that has been forcibly thrown to the ground, and that in itself is extremely concerning. I have engaged immediately with the authorities and demanded that our citizens are treated humanely.
0: The HSE and GAA are joining forces to support children with additional needs to be able to participate in local cool camps. Parents and guardians registering a child for cool camps will have the opportunity to outline any additional support needs, and local HSE teams will review requests and coordinate supports. Dr. Aoife O'Donoghue, Assistant Director of HSE,

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4: Good evening, I'm David Seagrave. Ulster's Jacob Stockdale is ruled out of the Challenge Cup final with Montpellier on Friday as they look to win European silverware for the first time this century. However, it's not all bad news on the injury front, with Rob Balakoon and David McCann still in with a chance of taking part. Here's head coach Richie Murphy.
5: An unbelievable achievement to go to a final and make sure that we give the very best account of ourselves as we possibly can.
4: In soccer, Southampton are still waiting to learn their fate over the Spygate saga. The Saints have appealed their punishment after they were handed a 4-point deduction and thrown out of this year's playoff finals. In the Europa League, Aston Villa are on the hunt for a first Continental Trophy since 1982 this evening. They meet Freiburg in the decider. Close at home, the FAI has confirmed the format for the inaugural season of the National League. 15 teams will be split into three groups with four semi-final spots available. The winner of each pool will qualify, with the best placed runner-up taking the final spot. And finally, Rowan Baker from the Isle of Man has won the opening stage of the Ross Tall Team, with Ireland's Ewan McKee in second. Tomorrow's stage begins in Rathmore. To hear live commentary in the League of Ireland every Friday, download the Go Loud app now.
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6: Mostly cloudy tonight with outbreaks of rain and drizzle. Lowest temperatures of 11 to 13 degrees.
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always think of David Guetta when I play that song, because it wouldn't be unlike him to remix a classic like that from Felix. I Found You on 98FM. It was Switch Disco on the big ride home with Brian Moore. Jason Derulo on the way along with Jazzy Benow. It's Gym Class Heroes.

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0: traffic with Nesta Storage. Running out of space for stock and equipment? Just give Nesta a call.
1: The M50 has delays between Talla and the Red Cow on the northbound side. It's solid currently on Adelaide Road through to South Circular Road between Leeson Street and Leonard's Corner. Grand Canal has queues between Ranelagh Bridge and Harold's Cross Bridge, and St. John's Road has queues too between Underground Car Park and Island Bridge. Dorset Street, busy from Dominic Street to North Frederick Street junctions, and Pier Street too is congested from Grand Canal to Tara Street, while Merrion Road remains backed up between Merrion Gates and Trimmleston Avenue. And that is your traffic on 98FM.

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0: it up. All right, TV for you tonight. Well, first up, for the Aston Villa fans out there listening, I'm sure you don't need me to tell you that the UEFA Europa League final is on tonight. Coverage has already started, but kickoff will be at 8. Elsewhere, at long last, The Boys is finally coming to a close today on Prime Video with everything at stake. The boys abandon it all for one final diabolical showdown.
2: Scorched. Shock and awe. Blood and bone. Superheroes are done.
0: All right, I will watch it, but that show does need to end. Anyway, it is The Boys finale out today on Prime Video. As is Tom Clancy's Jack Ryan Ghost War, a movie I've heard absolutely nothing about, promo or anything like that, just dropped today from John Krasinski back as Jack Ryan, who reunites with CIA operatives to navigate a treacherous web of betrayal.
3: Jack Ryan, I'm sure you're about to tell me that you're a civilian.
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3: What do you know about Stalin?
4: Do you mean an unsanctioned black ops team? 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
0: All right, Sienna Miller has joined the cast for that. It's Tom Clancy's Jack Ryan Ghost War. Catchy title. Out today on Prime Video. And finally, Kylie's documentary is out today on Netflix.
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0: All right, slow at the moment on Phibsborough Road from the fire station to Hart's Corner. Chapel is a bypass, has congestion from Ballyfermasip to Palmerstown Lights. Merrion Road backed up still between Merrion Gates and Trimmelstone Avenue, and Pierce Street is congested too from Grand Canal Quay to Tara Street. Solid on Adelaide Road through to the South Circular Road between Leeson Street and Leonard's Corner. And finally, the M50 going northbound has delays between Talla and the Red Cow. And that's your traffic on 98FM. Yeah.

0: At 7, I'm Ella Anderson. The Sinn Féin leader has slammed the government's rental reforms and claimed evictions are at their highest level since the famine. Figures by Daft.ie published this morning showed rent prices increased by 4.4% from December 2025 to March of this year. In a heated exchange in the Dáil today, Sinn Féin leader Mary Lou MacDonald accused the Taoiseach of being a sleaveen.
1: It takes a very particular type of sleaveen to stand in this house and suggest that it is okay for families to face a rent bill of €30,000 a year in Dublin.
0: Housing Minister James Brown says he is determined to regenerate the Oliver Bond flats. Phase one of the City Council's regeneration plan was stopped by the Department of Housing over concerns the project would reduce the number of homes in the complex. People living in the 1930s era flats have been outspoken about deteriorating living conditions, including serious health issues linked to black mould. Minister Brown says repair works should have taken place even with the delays in regeneration plans.
2: So look, I think it was a positive meeting. We do have a pathway forward. And I do really want to thank the residents for coming in to meet me in the Customs House to really dare tell their personal stories. And I'm determined to be the minister to get this regeneration done.
0: A man in his 30s has died following a serious assault in Blanchardstown on Sunday afternoon. Two teenage boys arrested yesterday have been charged and were before the courts this afternoon. A post-mortem exam is being arranged and Gardaí continue to appeal for anyone who was in the Mill Lane area between 4 and 5pm on the day of the incident to come forward. Labour says the government needs to plan for AI-related job losses in the economy. It's after it emerged up to 350 jobs are at risk in Ireland at Facebook and Instagram's parent company Meta. Labour spokesperson on enterprise George Lawler says this may be an indication of what's to come.
3: If there's a cumulative effect of these cuts and they're devastating for families and for people who are indirectly employed also by the tech industry. But we've seen this contagion happen time and again. And the government has failed to implement any sort of a strategy.
0: Gardaí are renewing an appeal for witnesses to a fatal crash over the weekend. A woman in her 20s died after being struck by a car on the N11 Bray Road at Loughlinstown shortly before midnight on Saturday. In particular, Gardaí are asking the occupants of a silver SUV-style vehicle and silver hatchback car, which was stopped at bus stop number 3146, to come forward. The Taoiseach has said it's not clear as to why a cafe is being forced to close during Ireland's EU presidency. The Silk Road Cafe is located in the Chester Beattie Library in Dublin Castle, where a lot of the EU presidency events and conferences will take place. Labour leader Ivana Bacic is demanding the decision be reversed.
4: I met on Monday with the cafe proprietor Ibrahim Phelan. He and his staff are very distressed. They only learned some weeks ago that the Chester Beattie and the cafe will have to close from 15th June until the end of the year in the context of Ireland's EU presidency.
0: An appeal against the safe injection clinic in the city centre has been rejected by Anca Machine Planola. The Merchants Quay facility has had over 18,000 visits since it was first set up in 2024. CEO of MQI, Eddie Mullins, says they are delighted the clinic now has permanent planning permission.
5: So I suppose what we would like to see now is an expansion of these services. We know harm reduction services are a vital component of the HSC suite of services that are provided to people in difficult circumstances. So,
0: and Kylie Minogue says she was a shell of a person when she was diagnosed with cancer for a second time in 2021. The Australian singer is going through her life in the spotlight in a self-titled Netflix docuseries. She says the mistreatment she received by the media earlier in her career was shocking.
6: I've found that a lot of like millennials who have seen the documentary, they're like, they're livid. They're like, what? That was, I'm like, yeah, that's kind of the tip of the iceberg on some of it. So yeah, hopefully it will show that that wasn't really cool.
0: You're up to date on 98.
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9: Good evening, I'm Eve Conway. Jacob Stockdale is officially confirmed to miss Friday night's Challenge Cup final after surgery on a facial fracture. Captain Ian Henderson is suspended for the game and Stuart McCluskey will also be absent due to a hamstring injury. Ulster face Montpellier in Bilbao as they aim to get their hands on a first piece of silverware in 20 years. Aston Villa are hoping to end a 30-year spell without a trophy as they face Freiburg tonight in the Europa League final. They last lifted European silverware in 1982. Villa fans have been speaking about what a victory would mean for them.
10: To see a club win any trophy is great. European trophy is even better. And I guess to be at both is something my kids can talk about.
11: We are massive and I think we're going to bring it home tonight.
12: These sort of occasions come around for us once in a lifetime. I wasn't born the last time we made a European Cup final.
9: The FAI has confirmed the format for the inaugural season of the National League. The 15 teams to compete in its shortened maiden season will be split into three groups with four semi-final spots available. The winner of each pool will qualify, with the best-placed runner-up taking the final spot. Southampton believe that their expulsion from the Championship playoffs is a manifestly disproportionate sanction. The Saints' punishment for spying on a Middlesbrough training session means that Saturday's playoff final will now be between Hull and Middlesbrough at 3:30 p.m. However, if Southampton win their appeal today, the original start time of 4:30 p.m. will remain in place for a final between Hull and the Saints. Beth Coulter has been named to the Great Britain and Ireland team for next month's Curtis Cup in Los Angeles. Coulter was part of the 2024 winning team during the last tournament in England 2 years ago. She is the only Irish player named to this year's team, though Elm Park golfer Emma Fleming is second reserve. And Kilkenny will look to retain their under-20 Leinster hurling title this evening. They take on Galway at Omar Park at 7:35 p.m. and the winners of that tie will face Clare in the All-Ireland final. To hear live commentary of the League of Ireland every Friday, download the Go Loud app now.
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0: Mostly cloudy tonight with outbreaks of rain and drizzle. Lowest temperatures of 11 to 13 degrees.
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13: Well, are you feeling lucky? Are you looking for all those superstitious signs like itchy hands and stuff like that? Even if you don't have that syndrome, I say fake it and get your entry in. The details on how to get your entry in are coming soon. Yeah. First of all, I've got some tunes. That's what I'm here for. Joel Corey and Ra with Devotion on the way. 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

0: Becky Hill sounds different than that, doesn't she? Still sounds great, though. Hands on Me, this is Dublin's best music mix, 19FM. And trust me, this isn't difficult for a Spurs fan to say, but well done, Arsenal. Phenomenal performances all season. One or two trip-ups here and there. But in the end, the points don't lie, and they go against City. City tripped too many times. The title is yours. Can you be as kind to us, Spurs fans, if we happen to drop on Sunday afternoon? Please, be nice for once in your life. However, me playing this isn't going to allow you to be any more nice to us now. One of the best fan banter moments of the season. Ah, you'll give us that, won't you?
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2: Hey, it's Alex Rowley here. Seeing as we're in for a period where a few bank holidays fall for a few months in a row, let's talk about mobile phone use while driving, because Gardaí tend to launch road safety campaigns for long weekends. Let's explain the laws behind what is illegal and what isn't when it comes to mobile phones. It's definitely illegal to hold a mobile phone or cradle it or have it on your lap under Section 3 of the Road Traffic Act. But can you use it in a holder if you're not holding it? Well, that depends. If you've got maps open, you're not letting it distract you, then a hands-free system like this is totally okay. It's also okay to take calls on a system like Apple CarPlay or Android Auto or whatever your car is built in. Or if you want to take it back to 2009, you can use one of those Bluetooth earpieces. But letting it distract you, while it may not be holding the phone, could allow the Gardaí to prosecute you for offences like careless driving, dangerous driving or similar distracted offences. Now, the likes of points and getting fines are something to look out for, but there is another thing. You could be involved in a crash. This could be minor, it may involve injuries. You may get life-changing injuries, you may cause someone else to suffer life-changing injuries, you could face jail, or you could kill someone or yourself. So the best bet with the phone is to put it away.
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He hasn't been well of late, so we send him all our best. Lazy from the summer of 2002. May I just say, the playlist is pretty decent between now and 10 o'clock tonight. You can change it, of course, if you're walking, running or gymming or whatever you're doing tonight. 087 798 98 98. 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
1: 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The Cash Machine will then randomly pick a number, and it could be you that Emma Nolan calls here on 98FM. Answer within 5 rings, tell us the prize amount, and the cash is yours. 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

There's a bit of a 2002 vibe off this hour. I mean, we had Express 2 Lazy earlier on, and that from Tim Deluxe, It Just Won't Do. If you like this kind of thing non-stop, well, I mean, you've got it here. 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

And the talking will continue in a short while because I need to tell you how to enter this thing on Friday for €200,000. 98FM's cash machine. Macklemore and Ryan Lewis on the way. What have I got? Agnes, Release Me as well. But now we go back to the 90s. Strike, You Sure Do. Dublin's

0: Pet store, what's uppers? 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And I'm like, honestly, I don't know nothing about mopeds. 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
0: Ooh, it's too real. 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

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You the one, Rihanna. This is 98FM.

0: That's Haven and Caitlin Aragon. I Run. This is Dublin's best music mix, 98 FM. My daughter was giving out yards recently about adults buying up all the squishy toys and Nidos from the toy stores. You know those things? Kids are going crazy for them at the moment, particularly kids her age. And then kids a little bit older than her. In fact, a lot older than her. The rise of the trend Kidult is upon us and growing day by day as well, according to toy manufacturers. And it doesn't just include the aforementioned Nidos and Squishies and all those kind of things as well. Lego, Hasbro and Mattel have capitalized on this and are increasingly developing products aimed at adults, including, for instance, detailed collector sets tied to franchises such as Star Wars and other pop culture staples as well. And then beyond nostalgia, many buyers say toys have become a way to unwind and reduce stress. So this new trend, I'm just wondering, just a question rolling around in my mind here. Is this new trend for toys at the expense of the type of toy shops that you find on Capel Street? You know what I'm talking about. 98
1: 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So I'm willing to go to Moyo. Marvise Agdullar Turris La Florence Road Ladini. Xena Martakiocht August. Well ta Aaron knew it again. August shut a just a man. Cade Aaron os Moyo and Blancha. Looks Kershay seals her Instagram. Go will Kupla Aaron Ella Aaron Balak on Blancha. Big Shay ag instant on scale again. Ach on Blancha Kasha, Croy Shay on Aaron on Shin, La Toby Daintree, August Sam Finkelstein, Ox Kiapum Gul Shay on Varvad. August Kaig Mayra, Tommy ag Silga Moore, La Kyol Nuaga. 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

I remember being at a gig at the Three Arena, and for the life of me, I couldn't tell you one of the other acts who were there, but I know LMFAO were there on the night because the crowd went absolutely nuts for them. And when they played that, oh my God, roof lifted off the venue. Yep, I've been to some bizarre gigs over the years. That's the truth. Did you by any chance hear me recently admit to going to a Westlife gig? Thank you for not judging me. Thank you. 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

0: 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I know we've asked this question many times before, but I'm asking it again. Really, what would you do with this? I'm sure you've got plans, you've made them and everything like that. Wonderful. It could all come true for you this coming Friday. €200,000, that would go a long, long way, wouldn't it? I'd love for you to find out what it's like to win this coming Friday. And then please will you tell me, because it's never going to happen for me. 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Cash Machine randomly picks a number. Emma Nolan will be making the call this Friday. Answer within five rings. Tell us the prize amount. And the cash is yours. €200,000. I know I mentioned earlier that we're talking about this all the time, but come on. It's a lot of money. And it's going to make a big difference to somebody's life come this Friday. Might as well be yours. 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

0: Dance and R&B anthems at 98FM. I'm Andy Preston. Mark McCabe, Maniac 2000 may be the alternative Irish national anthem, but you don't have a street named after you, like Frankie Knuckles, the man who remixed that. Won't Break My Heart, Tony Braxton. Maybe one day, Mark. I'm back out to 9 with Rudimental and Ella Eyre.
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Fergal, I'm well. I hope you are too. Thanks for getting in touch tonight. And Simon has got a long drive to Cork tonight. He's going to listen to 98 FM for as far as he can. You do know that we're on the Go Loud app, by the way. You can listen to us pretty much anywhere in the world, far further than Cork. Concentrating that trip to Cork for the moment, though. Get yourself there safe. Nice to have you with us, Simon. Liberty X, Gotta Have Your Love. It is Dublin's best music mix. 98 FM.

0: Dublin's best music mix, 98 FM, with Ewan McVicker and Share the House. Hello from outside Washington, D.C., it says here in a text message. It's not Cork. It certainly isn't. They both have their qualities, though, don't they? I'm sure that person will vouch for as well. Who's that from? Alan Malloy. Good man, Alan. Nice to hear from you. Maybe you fancy a trip to Dublin for a taste of Dublin. It's happening June 11th to 14th, Merrion Square. No, we can't fly you over, Alan. You'll have to do that yourself. I can point you in the direction where you can get tickets, by the way. And you might win them for free. 98fm.com/taste. Why should you make your way over? Well, Club 98, we haven't done it since December last year. There will be a Club 98 on the Sunday evening there as well. 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
1: Cool as a cucumber, Farmer Paul picked up 250k Friday gone in 98FM's Cash Machine, and he was really, really so calm. 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A cash machine will randomly pick a number. Emma Nolan makes the call on our behalf this Friday. Answer within five rings, tell us the prize amount, and the cash is yours. 200,000 euro. Text cash to 57557. That's 57557. 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

0: You've met who you think is the one, but there's a little bit of a problem which turns into a big problem. 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
4: Good evening, I'm Eve Conway. Aston Villa are Europa League champions, ending a 30-year wait for silverware. Villa defeated German side Freiburg by 3-0 in Istanbul. This is head coach Unai Emery's 5th Europa League trophy. Southampton have lost their appeal against their expulsion from the Championship playoff finals. The Saints were sanctioned and deducted 4 points for next season after admitting to filming opposition training sessions without permission. This decision by the league arbitration panel is final and cannot be appealed. Middlesbrough will face Hull City at Wembley on Saturday. Galway are Leinster under 20 hurling champions. They defeated Kilkenny by a score of 220 to 211. Galway will now face Clare in the All Ireland final on May 31st. Charlene Maudsley has posted a new personal best in the 400 metres. Her time of 50.52 seconds ensured her victory at the Continental Tour bronze event in Italy this evening. The Tipperary sprinter's previous best of 50.71 seconds had been set at the Olympic Games in Paris in 2024. Rowan Baker from the Isle of Man has won the opening stage of the Ross Tailteann today. Ewan Mackey of Cycling Connacht came second, while Ireland's Dugan and O'Loughlin finished 7th and 8th. Stage 2 tomorrow will include a 182.9km race from Rathmore in County Kerry to Banshear in County Cork. Beth Coulter has been named to the Great Britain and Ireland team for next month's Curtis Cup in Los Angeles. Coulter was part of the 2024 winning team during the last tournament in England 2 years ago. She is the only Irish player named to this year's team, though Elm Park golfer Emma Fleming is second reserve. And the world's top tennis players will limit their media activity at the French Open in a protest over prize money at the Grand Slam. Players will walk out after 15 minutes of Friday's pre-tournament media day. To hear live commentary of the League of Ireland every Friday, download the Go Loud app now.
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5: Mostly cloudy with outbreaks of rain and drizzle spreading from the southwest early tonight. There'll be some mist, hill and coastal fog around too. Lowest temperatures 11 to 13 degrees.
6: Yeah. It's Catherine here playing the tunes this Wednesday night, kicking off this hour with Example.

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Catherine here playing Dublin's best music mix for your Wednesday evening. 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Let's make this a summer to remember for you. I'll be giving you all the details shortly. Right now, though, we'll keep the tunes rolling with Drake, Wizkid and Kyla. This is One Dance.

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0: So, Cash Machine winners have been in no mood to mess around lately. No, Farmer Paul last Friday proved that when he swooped in, he cleared out the cash machine, he took the whole lot. And there's a holiday of epic proportions in on the cards for him. Fair play to him. But don't worry, we couldn't leave the cash machine empty for long. No, we've stuffed it. It's full all over again. 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

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Hope to see you there. Taste of Dublin, brought to you by Yisk. Let's be having some Snoop Dogg and Pharrell Williams now.

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I do love it on 98 FM. 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I'm Catherine, keeping you company tonight with absolute tunes, if you don't mind me saying. Hey, if you fancy winning a slushy machine or maybe a curly blow dry or some new dry robes for the beach, well, they're just some of the prizes you could win on 98 FM's Matchy Matchy tomorrow. 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Go on, give it a go. We really, really need another winner soon. I think it's January since we last had a winner. That's not right. Go on, give it a go tomorrow morning. Listen on the Go Loud app too. On the way, Urban Cookie Collective. They've got the key, they've got the secret. Let's face it, this is the only place to be for top class tunes.

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halfway through the week with tunes like that. It's easy breezy, right? It's Catherine here, keeping you company this Wednesday hump day. I hope your week's cruising along beautifully. Keep the head up, we're nearly there. Joel, carry on the way with his new one, but right now, some Groover, man.

0: Rita Ora, she'll never let us down with tunes like that, that's for sure. Catherine here, keeping you company this Wednesday night with Dublin's best music mix coming up in the next hour. More dance and R&B. I've got Corona kicking things off after the news. I'll catch you then.
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0: Sonny Federa and Crystal with My Lovin' on 98FM. Yet another banger. Catherine here for your Wednesday night with Absolute Tunes on the way from MK and Crystal. I've got a cracker from Gwen Stefani and Eve coming up too. But I want to remind you that we're giving away 200 grand on Friday. You don't want to miss out on the chance of winning this cash. Imagine how much 200 grand would change the game for the summer ahead, the rest of the year really. 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I know that's what I'd be spending the cash on, but the beauty of this is that you can spend it how you will. 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

0: Kay and Crystal with Dior on 98FM. It's Catherine here playing Dublin's best music mix for your Wednesday night non-stop dance and R&B tunes with Tamper and Maya on the way. I've got some Jazzy and Spritz too. We're talking top shelf collabs on the way.
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2: So I'm willing to go to your Moyo. Marvise Agdullar Turis La Florence Road Lazani. Xena Martakiocht August. Well, ta Aaron knew it again. August shut a just a man. Shine on K Daron Os Moyo and Blancha. August Kershay seals her Instagram. Go will Kupla Aaron. Ella Erin Balak on Blanche. Big Shay ag instant on scale again. Ach on Blanche Kasha, Croyd Shay on Aaron on Shin, La Toby Daintree, August Sam Finkelstein, August Kiapam Gul Shay on Varvada. August Kaig Mayra, Tommy ag Silga Moore, La Kyol Nuaga. 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

0: First message says, my little win, well, not so little, is our women's social football team went to the UK and won the entire tournament.
1: Oh my gosh.
0: From Leanne with no voice in Ballybrack. Leanne, congrats.
1: Congrats to you and all the team. I'd say that was some weekend.
0: Yeah.
1: Jimmy's been on with a little win.
2: Good morning. In case anybody doesn't know, Arsenal are the Premiership champions 25-26. To all the begrudges out there, sorry for your loss.
1: Jimmy, go on the Gunners.
0: Go on.
1: Here's Gordon's little win.
3: Morning. My little win is my friend bought me a book on relearning Irish, so I'm getting the cupola focal in this morning, trying to relearn our beautiful language. So that's it. Slán gur maith agat.
1: That's amazing.
0: Fair play to you.
1: On a wire. Fod. Here's Jimmy.
2: Good morning. In case anybody doesn't know, Arsenal are the Premiership.
1: Oh, that's Jimmy again. Sorry.
0: Hello, Jimmy. So nice he said it twice.
1: Lauren's been on with a little win.
4: My little win, which is a big win for me, is I passed my motorbike theory test yesterday, and I now have my motorbike learner's permit.
1: Go on.
4: So starting my journey, procrastinated for about 2 years to do it, and now I'm doing it. Possibly a midlife crisis, but I don't care. So excited.
1: Lauren, congratulations. And we all need a bit of a midlife crisis.
0: We do. Massive congrats, Lauren.
1: That's absolutely brilliant. Fair play to you. And here's Andrea.
5: My little win today is that I'm running late for work, and I just rang to let them know, and my manager is actually off sick today. So, happy Wednesday.
0: You'd be grand. Just blame the traffic.
1: No, but you know when you're in a panic about being late, there's nothing worse than you just need a moment to go, it's Grant.
0: Always like to be on time.
1: You do, Brendan.
0: I do.
1: Guys, thank you all so much for little wins. Jimmy, Gordon, Lauren and Andrea, have a fabulous day. We're going to send you out some IMC cinema passes. And if there's something happening in your life that you would like to shout about, WhatsApp us on 0877
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4: 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Yeah. 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
5: that.
1: And where is the dance show on, Kira?
5: It's on out in Talent, the Scientology building.
1: Very good.
4: Well, best of luck with that tomorrow. But let's try and get you some amazing prizes now on Matchy Matchy. Have you guys decided who you'd like to play with?
5: Are you playing with
4: Jim?
5: Brendan.
4: Yay! Brendan is off this morning. Do you know what? I needed a break. Brendan can't find the soundproof booth. It's been so long. Okay, off he pops. Guys, let's try and get a win.
5: Let's try.
4: Okay, your first word in Matchy Matchy. Long.
5: Long. Short. Road. Long road. Road. Long.
4: What are we thinking?
5: Robe. Long robe.
6: No, robe.
4: Long
5: rope.
4: Road?
5: Sorry. No, hang on. Rope.
4: So we have long rope. Your second word? Sky.
5: Skydive.
4: Skydive. And your third word? Spring.
5: Springtime.
4: So we have long rope, skydive, and springtime.
6: Long jump, I think.
5: Oh, we want it to long jump.
4: Long jump. Okay, guys, are we locking in those three words this morning?
5: Yeah.
4: Brilliant. Yeah. We're locking them in. Let's get Brendan back from the soundproof booth. Hopefully he's found it now. Do you know yourself?
1: It took me a minute to find, but I got there in the end.
4: How was it when you got in?
1: Lovely. There was just one little sun hat on the chair. A little hat.
4: Very cute. Mm. Okay, Brendan, your first word in Matchy Matchy. Long.
1: Shorts.
4: Your second word? Sky.
1: Sky. Sky high.
4: And your third word? Spring.
1: Spring time.
4: Brendan, have you got a Matchy Matchy this morning with Kira, Fionn and Caoimhe in Lucan?
1: Sorry.
4: You did match on one this morning. You both said springtime.
1: Springtime. Very good.
4: The guys went long jump.
1: Oh, very good. Yeah.
4: And skydive.
1: Skydive. I was going sky blue. Yeah. And
4: many
1: long
4: options.
1: Jump did cross my mind. Loads
4: did
1: of
4: it?
1: Options. It did. Kira, Fionn and Caoimhe, thank you so much for letting me play Matchy Matchy. We're going to send you a 98FM goodie bag.
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4: 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Well, Brendan, you've got stories about pigs and Potter.
1: Yes, I have. They are on the way. Up first this morning, though, I know you mentioned earlier on this morning that you've just had your patio and your gutters done. We do a thing called, if you don't only get to hear the show at this time every morning, just after 7:30 every morning, we do this thing called Your Little Wins, and it's where us and you listening share just a really small thing in your life that's put a smile on your face.
4: Mundane, but fabulous.
1: Yeah, we give you IMC cinema passes. It's a great way to start the show. And this morning, Rebecca's little one was that she got her gutters cleaned.
4: I would say now, my gutters are the talk of the neighbourhood. WhatsApp,
1: talk of the neighbourhood. Well, you might want to give this gal a call if your garden needs a bit more of a spruce before this weekend's good weather and your birthday. A Kentucky woman known online as Lawn Queen...
4: Brilliant.
1: Has broken a world record for the fastest time to mow a lawn.
4: Really?
1: Yeah, we're not talking a small back garden here either. She's mowed a full-sized football pitch.
4: Oh, I'm assuming this is a ride-on.
1: Yeah, so I kind of think this is a bit... Right.
4: Why?
1: Lawn Queen, she drove a ride-on mower to mow Louisville's waterfront park in 14 minutes and 51 seconds.
4: Very
1: an entire football
4: impressive.
1: Pitch. She did it on Saturday, broke the record for the fastest mowing of an area the size of an American football field. The rules required the grass needed to be at least 6 inches high before Lawn Queen got to work. Here she is speaking just after she completed it, really making sure she shoehorned the make of the ride-on lawnmower in there.
0: We just cut history with Relco's new Command Pro 41 HP engine, and we did it in 14 minutes and 51 seconds.
4: What is this, QVC?
1: What is it, Katie Price with the CBD? Lads, what in the...
4: Yeah.
1: Moving swiftly on, a petting farm in North Yorkshire has had the most insane response to an ad that it put out, looking for volunteers to cuddle... baby pigs.
4: So cute. They're so smart.
1: Monk Park Farm was looking for a small number of enthusiastic volunteers.
4: Yeah.
1: But it ended up with 1,400 applications. They are getting ready for what they call pig snuggling season.
4: Yeah.
1: And basically what they need is people to go in and prepare the piglets to get them comfortable with human interaction when all the families start visiting during the summer.
4: To get used to the humans, yeah.
1: So the ad explained they're looking for people who can commit to around 5 hours a day, 3 days a week, are confident around pigs, and can get themselves to and from the farm.
4: Sorry, confident.
1: Are you confident around,
4: around
1: a pig? It also explained you need a good level of fitness as the role involves bending, lifting, and using wheelbarrows.
4: Oh, yeah, you'd be running around.
1: In return, they said you'll get full training and support, hands-on experience, and plenty of piglet snuggles.
4: Yeah.
1: Holly is one of the volunteers that did make the cut. She's been speaking to ITV News and you'll hear she's cuddling a piglet.
7: I love the piglet so much and I wasn't raised on a farm and I just, I love the animals and it's a perfect job, isn't it? You can't really complain.
4: The background.
1: Little piglet. So cute, but the vacancies are now very much full. Finally this morning... the cast of the new HBO Harry Potter series have been celebrating finishing filming the first season. They've wrapped.
4: Oh, have they?
1: Yeah, brilliant.
4: It's
1: well
4: out this Christmas.
1: I think it's out Christmas time, yeah.
4: Yeah.
1: I don't know if it's
4: or
1: all in one go
4: I was gonna say,
1: or
4: is it
1: one
4: next
1: by
4: Christmas?
1: One.
4: Yeah.
1: No, I think it's this Christmas. They've been treated to a very fun wrap party by HBO bosses who closed off an entire theme park for them.
4: Really?
1: So fun. So the cast were taken to Thorpe Park just outside London the other day.
4: Yeah.
1: Apparently it cost a fortune to shut the whole thing down and to feed everyone.
4: Mm.
1: However, a few of the younger cast were left feeling like right muggles.
4: Why?
1: When they realised they were too short to go on half the rides.
4: Oh no.
1: You'd be devastated. So obviously the new series is going right back to the very start, so they've cast kids again.
4: Yeah.
1: So new Harry is 12,
4: yes.
1: New Ron is 12, and new Hermione is only 11.
4: They haven't had the growth spurt yet.
1: No. So someone I can only assume is that man behind the curtain who had the Strictly new hosts before it was announced, said well-laid plans went awry because many of the young cast were too short to go on the rides. Only cast and crew who've been on the production for more than 100 days were invited. The young stars were there, but it became a running joke that they didn't meet the height requirements.
4: Oh no, you'd be raging.
1: Now, I had a look at this online.
4: Yeah.
1: Because I like a bit of Harry Potter, but I wouldn't be the biggest stan. There is a spell for making something or someone bigger or taller.
4: Yeah.
1: And it's Ingorgio.
4: Ingorgio.
1: They obviously didn't have their wands with them.
4: No, obviously not, Brendan.
1: This is the line of the whole article that I love. The other cast and crew were under strict instruction not to approach the three youngsters playing Harry, Ron or Hermione.
4: Really?
1: Like, imagine. Don't go near them three.
4: No, leave them alone.
1: Leave them alone, please. That is Brendan's bit.
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4: Now, our guests this morning are two of Ireland's most fabulous and funniest writers. After the massive success of the Aisling books, they are back with a brand new novel, Our Deadly Summer, a murder mystery packed with early noughties nostalgia, friendship, J1 summers, and of course, a dead body. We are delighted to welcome Emer McLeisen and Sarah Breen to 98FM's Big Breakfast.
9: Good morning.
10: Hey, thank you so much for having us.
1: Thanks for coming to see us. Our Deadly Summer, your first non-Aisling book, where did the idea for the story come from?
9: Ooh, good question. So we are babies of the, I was going to say babies of the 90s, I wish, babies of the 80s, teens of the 90s and early 20s of the noughties. Mm-hmm. And we both had like probably quite universal but yet still specific experiences of being young women in the early noughties. And I guess the backbone of the book is formed from that, about the antics you get up to, especially when you're on a J1 and you're like responsible, fully responsible for yourself for the first time, the kind of men and particularly bad men you meet. This was pre-Me Too. This was pre when you were able to track your friends where they were going on the phone. So that was kind of the background to it, I'd say. And then we kind of built the story of Laura and Dee, who are our two main characters, on top of that.
1: Okay.
4: Oh, sounds absolutely brilliant. Have you guys each been on a J1?
10: I haven't been on an actual J1. I did visit my friend who was on a J1. So I did get the experience of going to Montauk, which is where he was. And I think there were about 15 Irish students sleeping in a two-bedroom cottage. So everyone was like taking turns, like doing a shift on the couch, doing a shift on the floor. So I did get that experience, but it was Emer who actually...
9: Yeah, but I only found out quite recently you were also doing shifts on the boat he was working on.
10: Well, he's kind of friend, you know? If you're visiting him, you're going out on a fishing boat. So that was his job for the summer, which was really cool.
9: And then I did a J1 also in Long Island, which is where the book is set. Yeah. So the setting of the book is quite heavily inspired by that summer I spent in Long Island. I worked in a kind of middle to higher end country club, and that's where the book is set.
4: Gosh.
9: And there was 9 of us living in one house, 8 Irish girls and 1 Russian girl. And her middle of the night phone calls, because of the time difference with Moscow, caused quite a lot of friction.
1: Okay, so there's some similarities in that it's set around a J1. Was there a dead body involved in your own personal experience?
9: No, thank God.
1: No, good.
9: We have often said, like, how did one of us, or us women and young women in general, not end up dead? So that was kind of, the dead body is on the very first page of the book, so that's not,
1: it's not a spoiler.
9: Yeah. And it's like, it's been called a murder mystery, cozy crime. I kind of see it as more as like a friendship story with an incidental dead body.
4: Okay. Yes, okay.
1: That's an aside.
9: We get it out of the way on the first page.
1: Okay.
10: Yesterday somebody tagged me in a review and it was reviewed in Crime Monthly magazine.
1: Oh.
10: I didn't know that magazine existed. And also we're a crime book now, so that was kind of exciting.
4: Yeah. Get a novel that can do it all.
10: Absolutely. Genre bending, I think, is what
4: I
1: love that.
4: Oh my God, hashtag. If you could choose an actress for each of the main characters, the two pals, who do you see playing them now, if you ever got this made into a movie or a TV show? Because it sounds like it has serious potential.
10: Well, thank you. So we see them in they're actually age 20 when they're on the J1, but we also see them in present day when they're in their mid-40s. So we'd actually need to cast four different actors.
4: Okay.
10: So that's a lot. I would love to have Nicola Coughlan in there somewhere.
4: Yes.
10: She's so funny. Mairead Tyers, maybe?
9: Yeah, she's great. We have to mention Saoirse. I'm not actually assigning these. Laura is blonde and Dee has brown hair, but I mean, there's wigs, there's dye, so I don't need to get caught up in that.
4: No, this is true. They could do that. Yeah.
9: Yeah. Katrina Balfe, maybe? I love her. She's just finished Outlander.
1: Yeah.
9: She'd be a great older Dee.
10: Older. Which one's the brown haired?
9: Dee.
10: Dee, okay.
9: Is it?
10: Older Laura. Oh my God, we need to go back and read this book.
1: There is so much hype around this book. I've seen the giant scaffolding in town.
9: On books upstairs, yeah. So they are having some work done on the exterior of their building. And I think it was the guy putting up the scaffolding was like, you know, you can put an ad on this. And
10: our publisher were like, okay,
9: we'll put a giant Our Deadly Summer.
10: It's very Brat Summer.
9: It's reminiscent of, remember the big Brat Summer? I think it was on
1: George Street.
9: Yes. And so, I mean, Brat Summer's back, babes.
4: And you guys have a very exciting event on tomorrow night in Dublin. What's happening?
10: We do. We're in Easton's. It's kind of like, tomorrow is the official publication day of the book. So we are in conversation with Sophie White in Easton's on O'Connell Street. You get tickets by maybe going onto the Easton's website or going
9: on
10: their Instagram.
9: I think it's on the Easton's website. If you just Google Easton's, like Emer, Sarah, Our Deadly Summer or something.
10: But we're in conversation with Sophie White, who's another author, and we're going to be talking about all things Our Deadly Summer, Aisling, and we'll be signing books and doing
9: And I think your ticket comes with a book.
4: Nice.
1: Fab. Speaking of signing books, you've already signed Thousands. Lots of them. How are the hands? How are the, you know, did you need to go for any manicures?
10: The hands are a little crampy, I have to say.
9: Yeah.
10: We did 5,000 books in one day, which is a personal record for us. Mm. Actually, the guy who worked in the Eason's warehouse said that he'd worked there for 3 years and the most anyone had ever done was 2.5 in one day. So we're breaking records.
9: Yeah. I actually had tiny, kind of little, again, little incidental bruises on my arms from where I was like leaning against the table for the whole day.
4: You guys obviously wrote, is it 5 in total of Aisling?
10: Yes.
4: Wow. Like, that's such a phenomenal achievement in a book series. Do you see Our Deadly Summer having a sequel?
10: I don't think so. Like, we never thought that the first Aisling book would have a sequel.
4: Yeah.
10: And then we ended up doing 5. So what we actually really liked about doing this new project was only doing one standalone book.
1: Mm-hmm. Yeah.
10: And then that allows us to do something completely different next time.
1: Yeah. Deadly. Obviously, the two of you are like best pals. Do you ever just have too much fun that it gets in the way of work?
9: Yes. Literally all the time.
10: Constantly. Like, we will meet up for a work meeting and we always do allow ourselves, like, you know, 10 minutes water cooler time at the start.
1: 10 minutes?
10: Well, like, I mean, that's our, we have to have boundaries.
4: 2 hours.
9: We try to fit all the gossip into 10 minutes.
10: Well, it is a work meeting. But what happened, like, sometimes we will never actually get around to talking about work. And that, you know, is a problem.
9: It is a problem, yeah. And, like, we have a hard out because Sarah has to go and pick up her kids from school.
1: Yeah.
9: And we'll often get towards that time. It's like, oh, we didn't get any work
10: done. Didn't make
9: it. Okay, bye.
10: See you tomorrow.
4: Guys, why does everyone have to read Our Deadly Summer this summer?
10: Well, it is great fun. It's funny. Like, I know, as you know, when you describe it as a dead body in the first page, it doesn't sound like an Aisling book, but it definitely has the same kind of humour and asides and observations that we have become known for.
9: Yeah, we see it as kind of existing within the Aisling universe, as in these girls, like Aisling might know them, she might work with one of them at some point.
1: Yeah.
9: So if anyone liked the Aisling books, they will love this. But at the same time, if they've never read an Aisling book, this is a complete standalone. We love the two characters. They're great fun.
10: They're kind of a little darker than Aisling and it's a little edgier. Like, Aisling is a good girl to her core.
9: Mm-hmm. Yeah.
10: Whereas these girls aren't so good.
9: And they're living in a house with loads of other girls and they're fighting over shampoo and it's just, I love it.
1: Dream.
9: True to life.
1: There's a lot of, very true to life. And there's a lot of noughties nostalgia. We're talking fashion in there as well.
9: A lot of fashion, a lot of the makeup products, a lot of the music. The music was hugely important. Yeah. I remember dancing to DMX in the one bar that would serve us underage. Can I say that?
4: Always drink responsibly.
9: Shout out the Caddyshack. And we were convinced that we had brought David Gray to Long Island because each one of us had brought a copy of White Ladder because it was in its heyday.
1: Yeah.
9: And we insisted the barman put it on. He hated us more than anyone has ever hated anyone.
1: Well, we cannot wait to read Our Deadly Summer. Emer with Liza, Sarah Breen, thank you so much for coming to see us.
9: Bye.
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11: It's Mr. 305 checking in for the remix. You know, they had that 75 Street Brazil. Well, this year's gonna be called Caiocho. Que hola, Cata. Que hola, Omega. And this is how we gonna do it.

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